0: This is QBQ3.
1: Good.
0: Can you share for the address? There's two domestics last year for the phone number, some noise complaints, and then a voice call from 2024.

0: dispatch, was you able to get the Goose Creek call back on the line?
1: 10-4, got a Linda Johnson on the phone about she was accidental dial. She was trying to get the phone number for Lake Wife out of her phone, accidentally dialed. Verified all information, files no emergency.
0: Clear, what's the cat issue on?
1: Stand by, still checking.

0: That's 968.
1: Yeah.
0: 236 Emma Gilly Drive, 236 Emma Gilly. Can we reference the signal 911? We had 10-1-12s on the phone. They advised it was accidental. All was 10-4, but refused to answer further questions.

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1: So.
0: Ten 70 Shed Road, 1070 Shed Road, Lot 4. Reference 1016, the same party at 219 and 253 we're out with earlier. Being called in third party again, advising that law enforcement left and now the male is currently beating the female.
1: I'm sorry.
0: Simple.
2: I'll be tonight. Says no.
0: 10-4.
1: Four, five, three, four, one. Go ahead.
3: You want to go to 1016 since you've been there one time already? I'll check that 911. Hang on.
1: 10-4.
3: 219 dispatch. Give me the numbers of that 911. Hang on.

0: 23. Comes back to a 1994 Chevy S10. The registration says going NA, but valid insurance.
1: Claire, I'll be 10-8-7-7 proper before.
0: 10-4.
2: Johnny Force, 23.
0: 10-4.
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1: 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Five 30, are you clear on registration status?
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0: 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They were last seen in the area of building 5 and 6, but they're going down as far as the front gate and looping back around in the parking lot area.
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2: 10-4, Altbus. 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I'll be 10-4.
4: Aiken 22 for Emma Gilly. We made contact with the parent of the 10-1-12. She's going to handle it.
3: 10-1-39.
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0: Everything here is S13 accidental. I'll be en route to Shit River.
1: 10-4.
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0: It's like 58.
1: Good.
0: Our livestock logs not show anything in that area.
1: Stand for it. You're good. Notify animal control.
2: T-19 unit out for livestock. Did it come from the short end of Bushman toward Business Point 7?
1: I'm not sure. They were just walking to 27. I'm herding them back down Bushmill.
2: 10-4, 219 dispatch. If you're familiar with Todd with TCR, they may be his.
0: I'm aware. We've got cat history. I'll see if I can find the phone number for him.
3: 10-4. Yeah, 219. I'm fixing to go with 258. They're right there at Waterworks. So they're probably Todd.
2: You'll be so happy.
3: Oh, I know it.

0: four-star drove in front of the skateboard on a white Mustang. Sam King Paul 9390.
1: Yeah, well, you know, might as well.

0: 219-233.
1: Go ahead, Sarge.
0: Where y'all need me at?
1: Still right up and down old Hamilton Mills.
0: 10-4, will do. 219 dispatch, I'm in the area.
2: Dispatch, 258.
3: Go ahead.
2: Got in touch with Todd Haley. He's advising their his. He's going to be out, come out to help you get cows up.
3: Stand for. I'm about to make contact with him. Stand
2: for.
4: South Archery, turning into the Kroger parking lot, Sam King Frank, 1444 on a black Honda Accord.
2: Okay. Dispatch Med 2, 137 Watson Street, 137 Watson Street, crusher of Stouffville Drive, all terminal status, timeout 2029.
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0: Foi de verdade.
1: Just confirming there will be charges on that subject. Premium is one of the no 10-4.
2: 2-4.
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1: We call it. So didn't know exactly where he went in. We tracked to a tent, and now he's sort of freewheeling it now.
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0: Smith Chapel Road, 805 Smith Chapel Road, reference to a concern for welfare. Complainants requesting it for a 6-month-old baby, advising mom and a male subject in the home are known to drink and use similar.
1: Simple.

0: Tony, but it's hard to keep hitting you with ideas and thoughts, but you want to contact 18?
1: That's up to the county if they want to. I believe it's just all misdemeanors, but whatever they want to do.
2: Yeah.
3: Are you good for 21?
2: Stand by one.
4: No, that's fine.
0: Okay.
4: Appreciate it, Lou.
2: Okay. 25 specs test now.
4: Seven on this side, just copy another one for them.
5: Go ahead.
4: Bucktown, status 13.
5: 10-4.
0: No, I don't agree to that. We copy that.
5: Fine.
0: Easy golf course, that's 13.
6: Maybe at this first copy number.
5: Go ahead.
6: Tim Freaks Baptist Church, that's 13.
5: 10-4. And for male subjects, Devlin M. Ullman out of Carrollton, showing Class C Charles Ballard, also 29, same subject. Black male, 5'9", 120, brown eyes, black hair. Reverend FTA on traffic offense. Out of the county.
7: 10-4. Could I get you to head this way? I'm going to be 38 with that vehicle at the Burger King.
8: 79th and route.

0: File stop, that would be Hickory level at the Chevy dealership.
1: 10-4, what's 28?
0: Young David Paul 010. It's a burgundy Dodge Charger. Eastbound of 18, some white color Ford Expedition. It's like Mississippi, Adam Mary Yellow 777.
1: 10-4.
0: Clear on 28 returns. 10-4. Go ahead and confirm that 29 point, please.

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0: Westbound on the way station. 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
0: 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Adam, Adam boy. 4, King, Adam. 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
2: Seven 17 Burns Road, 717 Burns Road at Magnolia Lake Apartments. 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Comp does have about a 15-minute ETA getting there. She needs to get keys and a vehicle from the subject. 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They'll be meeting you in a blue Chevy truck. They don't know the apartment number, but they do know where it is. 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
0: Four, 7-6.

0: 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Got a 46 keys at Alden Motel. She's advising the vehicle is not locked, but the keys are locked in the ignition and she can't get them out. How do you advise?
1: She's probably going to call a lot of stuff on that one.
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0: Go ahead, Meg 2. Sure, I can make pleasure and refusal. Can I get given time, please?
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8: 3-0-3, 12-10, 1-2-1-0, Stewart Street, apartment D1, David 1, at Lake Apartment. Abdominal pain, 17-year-old female conscious breathing, having abdominal pain and numbness all over her body, but she had back surgery last October. She is completely alert. She has not been diagnosed with an aortic aneurysm. She has not fainted or nearly fainted. Lots of pain is below the belly button, and the rest of her body feels numb.
10: Yeah, log me out at the Dockside Marina at Fairfield, 214 pain, till further. If you also let the county OIC know.
11: On to a banner subject out of Douglasville, 10-4.
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1: 541 Slavis. Log a tag. I don't know if you're in the parking lot.
0: Highway 27 at Walmart for 1037. Caller's advising there's an older Frito-Lay truck with a 2112 in it. Stand by for further.
1: I'm trying to throw a pickup.
0: Step 4.
1: Ten four, tell them to let us know if they need anything. Try to keep a check on them.
0: Yeah, okay.
1: Lady, are you clear on that?
2: Hey, what's the reference to?
1: Doing security.
2: Check one, quick.
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1: The parking lot at the end. They are unclear on what gender the 10-112 is. It does appear to be less than 10 years old. Still getting further.
0: Several.

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1: 10-4.
2: It's apparently been there for about 3 hours.
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1: Gun.
4: Keep up the point of 88, my cab.
1: Clear, stand by. Going to be a white M112, unknown if it's a male or female, less than 10 years old, in a older Frito-Lay truck. The tag on it is going to be Y Young, S Sam, G George, 647, YSG, 647, hopefully a Georgia tag. Client's no longer in the area, but there's no one in the vehicle with the M112.
2: You can clear them out with it.
1: 10-4. Good.
5: 27 South on the county line. All from Lodge, which tag? David, David, Noah, 3662.
2: Better 7.
1: Forty-five, go ahead.
6: Mount 13, Alabama. Adam, 0 boy, 8 Paul William, 4, Green Man, man.
0: Ten. 31, the first coming, proper paperwork.
1: 10-4.

0: or something. She's not really telling us anything else. Won't give us her name. We're trying to get more information on about it before we get anything.
1: 76.
2: 36 will be around with him.
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3: Delta Echo Sierra 5320 DES 5320. Also got a Georgia 27.
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4: Simple.
5: 23 is tonight. It's a middle-aged male.
0: .344-336. This may have been a 10-16. It's advising that the suspect left in a white Ford. Advising she still wants a 25 reference to TPO.
1: Table.

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1: BMW X3 of white in color to a Jamarlo Wolvon Johnson subject out of Bremen showing valid NFR. The 27 is returning to that same subject out of Conyers, Class C Charles, valid negative 29.
0: Yeah.
3: I'm about 10 minutes away from it. You need me to start that way?
0: I just need another to go out to an address on the references and call by phone. 10-40.
3: Give me a 20 more. 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
2: I'm at 43 right now. You can 39. It's just one family. I'm just talking to them. They're getting the stuff. Later, 250 dispatch on 39.
0: Clear. 44, that contact to Gray Kia Sorrento to Kamara Smith. It's 10-4.

0: 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This family is exiting the pool area now. I'm also getting flagged down by Miss Aki.
1: Clear. 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
0: 对。
1: 100 Stockmar Road, 100 Stockmar Road, Russian Dallas Highway, with criminal damage. I advise the vehicle came speeding through the parking lot, hit a trash can. They did not see the vehicle, but they requested 25.
0: 10-4.

0: 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K9 appointment.
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2: 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If I didn't advise, I'm sorry.
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1: 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Okay. 10-4.

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0: Les exploits. Five hundred Believer Boulevard, 500 Believer Boulevard at Hobbs Farm, 37. We have an alarm company called in on a trespassing incident. They were stating that it was a white female, early 20s, wearing black denim pants. And then we had another caller call in saying it was a white female, red brown hair. They said she looks like she was 1056. She was asking to go to the bars and did ask what bar she could get in with a fake ID. She was in a white Jeep Cherokee. She was swerving, hitting curbs.
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3: Eastbound, Pleasant Ridge, Bridge, Alpha, 1 Charles 0 4 Robert 9 Hall, Gray Honda.

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2: 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She's requesting a 25.
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5: US Highway 78, 8827, cross Hilton for a seizure, stand by further.
1: Eastbound, about 17, Georgia, David Union King, 949, GMC, truck.
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0: 530 Bankhead Highway, 530 Bankhead Highway, Hibachi Express. 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It's going to be three juveniles in a teal truck. They're driving erratic. They did leave and went across the street. They hit a curb, and a four-wheeler got knocked off. It was on the back. I believe they're being reckless and wants an officer to talk to them.
2: I'll be 10-8, status 20 to both parties.
0: Simple.
3: Dispatch.
0: Good.
3: I'm negative contact that vehicle. We're subject. Our name's going to be 10-8, be status 2.
0: 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Good.

0: Dispatch, Medic 1, you're en route. 40-year-old male, conscious of breathing, otherwise not actively seizing at this time. Client, surviving, he does have a history. He was in the bed, no injuries. We have engine 10 on scene.
1: Did you say 40 or 4?
0: 40, 4-0.
1: Okay, thank you.
2: $45
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0: 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Okay, dispatch will be 10X-50.
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0: 25-38. I'm 166, the state line, be on a dark and colored pickup, send by 28. 45-38.
1: Eastbound 15 Alabama, Adam 0 Charles, Robert Henry Tom, the gray, looks like 4.
2: Lady, just write your name, date of birth. First name is Shelley, S-H-E-L-L-E-Y. Last name is Schubert, S-H-U-B-E-R-T, 1231 of 87.
3: That vehicle came back
4: 10-4. Yeah, thank you. At Elm Street on a gray Nissan Versa, Sam Mary Victor 8170.
0: Adam 419 X-ray Tom.
4: Four, 45 is out of Carrollton. 10-4.

0: Dispatch 520. This be advised, I have a call holding reference to 1046 Keys at 515 Johnson Street and a walk-in complaint at the PD that is needing to speak with you specifically.
1: Yeah. I just want to ask and try to handle the one at the PD, but I don't have a lockup here.
2: I can handle lockout whenever I get done with them out here.

0: 520, I think I advised you incorrectly. 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
1: 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Who is it?

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1: Sorry. 10-4, their little trap's broken. It's knocked the floor off in the back.

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0: 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Clay is advising his neighbor's a felon, keep shooting off a handgun, it's an ongoing issue.
2: 1 of 25.
1: 264.
2: Good.
1: Bypassing an old man in, reference to 1050. It's going to be negative injuries, negative blocking. It's going to be between a blue Dodge Charger and a red truck.
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1: 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And it's an 8-7-15.

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4: 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Is that 13, isn't it?
0: Devon. Caller about this, a female in the nude laying on the ground in front of the laundromat. We're still getting further on it.
1: I don't know if he's breathing yet or something.
2: Still up around here, Missouri and Paul. There's a dark colored sport bike coming to you. Getting off that attack on purple undercoat.
5: 23 dispatch, 23 to jail.
0: 10-4.

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2: Go ahead.
0: 415 Buckhannon Street, 415 Buckhannon Street, off of Edward Street, per map, for stalking. Stand by for further.
2: 10-4.

0: 24. Her breathing is going to be kind of shallow. It's going to be a white female, possibly in her 30s. She does have a blue shirt on. Her pants are completely pulled down to her ankles. She is starting to move just a little bit. Okay.
1: Okay, where are you going?
0: Careful. 5:23.
2: Reference to the stalking call you're en route to. Jessica Robbins is needing to file a report reference stalking harassment. The offending party is not on scene. Other party is going to be an Andrew Gardner. Nothing further.

0: let's see, 33 Special. I'm back tonight. What was the numbers again on Morgan Road?
1: K33, 10 on the last traffic. I covered you if you said you were 10-8.
0: What was the numbers on Morgan Road?
1: The complainant is at 3089-3089. The offender is going to be the residence to the right. He's unsure of numerics.
0: Four.
2: Simple case number, please.
1: Go ahead.
3: Charlie Route in Harrison County Jail with 530 Santa Claus.
1: 10-4.
0: Hey, watch out. Coming through the bottom of the hill. It's real bad.
3: 10-4.

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1: They're out.
0: 24 PM, 24 Pinnacle Way, abdominal pain. West Georgia Zone 1. Responding to a 30-year-old female.
2: Simple.
0: Didn't change calls. You're responding to a 65-year-old female, conscious breathing, having bad abdominal pain, and turning red.
2: Okay.
0: Clear.
2: 56, Charles 01, Young Call.
3: Sorry, too. You familiar with him?

0: About 32.
1: Yes, 10-4. Are you familiar with him?
0: I'm 76, still calling him.
1: I'll give you 24.
0: Thanks for dispatch case number times.

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1: He's going to be for all that.

0: 522, dispatch, I'm 23 to jail.
1: 10-4. Jed Road, have a caller back on the line advising the mail from the 1016 earlier is back. She's advising for y'all to hurry. Females should be sitting in a vehicle. We're still trying to get further what's going on.
0: .258, will you check on that shots firing call?
2: .10-4, I got it. .258 dispatch, let me get the numerics.
1: .10-4, 3089 Morgan Road, 3089 Morgan Road.
2: Out of six.

0: 46ers fetch, us and 22 or 10 Bronze and Cancel Fetish.
1: Cancel.
2: Yeah.
1: 1177-1177 North Van Road, reference to shots fired. I only heard about 10 to 15 shots, didn't see anything, just wanted to check out.
2: Careful.

0: 5:30. 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I'm on my phone real quick.
1: I'm getting off interstate.
0: Clear.
1: 9:60. 1:14.
2: Good.
1: Face it, cycle 13.
2: Question, are y'all parked on another road and walk in so that he doesn't see y'all coming? Guys, that Mel did see y'all in the woods. What if y'all leave and has now come back out?
3: I'll be 10-8, status 9, we're moving along, lateral 114 at the VFlex, everything status 13.

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0: Verbal corners, status 13.
1: 10-4. Go ahead.
2: Do you advise the neighbor is to the right of his plane's address?
1: 10-4. The complaint is going to end of his driveway waiting on y'all. Advise he would could show y'all. He should be standing by in a maroon F-150 at the end of the driveway.
2: 10-4, thank you, man.

0: 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I'm 78 West, just past the high tech. There's a vehicle that just went off into the ditch.
1: 1040, new car EMS.
0: Yeah, 1040.
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0: Dispatch, Water 8, Medic 2, Highway 78 westbound, just past the High Tech. Highway 78 westbound, just past the High Tech. Accident, unknown injuries, timeout 2212.
1: Medic 2 is clear.
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0: Highway 78 westbound, just past the High Tech. Highway 78 westbound, just past the High Tech. Accident, unknown injuries. We do have law enforcement on scene. He's advising there is a vehicle in the ditch. That's all we have at this time.

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1: But
0: it's gonna be 100, just over the line. 28th Adam Boy John Zero Young Tom. Gray Toyota Camry.
2: 45 is such 228. Just give me the year and the VIN.
1: Go ahead.
2: Through Florida, Adam Sam Zero Zero Henry King.
1: Go ahead.
3: Moving to Daniel, Georgia, Georgetown Boy 686 White Shepherd Truck.
1: 10-4. Go ahead.
4: Everything I hear is 10-4. You can show me around the Holder Road. Yeah, you can 39.
1: Medic 2 is on scene. Clear, Medic 2, I'll show you on scene, 2216. In Gazzardo. What you got?
5: Whatever. We run it a little important.
1: How was it?
5: 056-499-296.
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0: 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Chat investigating. Have one lane of highway 78 shut down this town. Ladder right will have 2 miles.
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3: Five 30
1: dispatch.
3: 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I'm kind of PCR's position of the vehicle.

0: 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I'm 23.
1: 10-4.
2: Seven oh five, dispatch 38. Okay. Gonna be on a tan color pickup truck. Georgia Tech here, Hotel Quebec 6074 SHQ 6074. I'm on Main Street, pulling into the Chevron.
1: Tempo. Go ahead.
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1: 10-4.
5: 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That's 14, South Houston.
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0: Hey.
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0: Pretty young out of Adams C. Charles Bell at negative 29.
1: Clear. What was that name, dispatch?
0: Brandy.
1: Simple. 68, you familiar? Not right off. I thought it was a different Brandy.
2: Clear.
3: 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I'll be at 812 Taylor Gin Road. I found the music.
0: Simple.

0: 9-71, copy, look out. From Douglas, going to be I-20 westbound at the mile marker 29.5 to possibly 1056. Unknown make model, it's going to be a four-door sedan. 28 is going to be Sam King Williams 7874 SKW 7874, failure to maintain.
1: Go ahead.
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3: 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Everything's 10-4. 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
0: Negative.
1: All right, Temple, what was that address for that?
0: It's going to be 515 Johnson Street, 515 Johnson Street, off Borden.
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1: Of

0: 46 dispatch.
1: Go ahead.
0: Can you have CPD back en route to Charleston?
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1: Okay.
0: The, probably known to Jacksonville, on a maroon, small SUV, Georgia, Adam Union 8RK.

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1: 10-4,
0: be advised. We got a call back from the alarm company. They received a call from the resident. All 10-4.
1: 10-4, I just talked to the fueler on the ring. 10-8, status 13.
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3: 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I'm back out here. 10-4. 108, dispatch,

0: 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Tall food, so across 37, reference 1037, noise system buffer for that.
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0: Higgins, ER 6, code 1 transfer, going to Villa Rica. What do you advise?
1: I'm clear. You chose en route.
0: Clear, Medic 1, Australian Route 2236. Higgins, ER 6, Code 1 transferred on Illyrica, Room 109. 02, monitor, ready now, no riders.
2: In the area of Highway 5 and Old Lowell Mill Road, to me, reference to a concern for welfare. 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
0: Reference this 1037 noise. 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Could possibly be the ex. But there was an issue with the ex on Friday. The line is disconnected. I cannot call back. 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
0: 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I apologize, it's going to be 9492.
2: Good. Good. North Dakota, on a new Graves Camaro. David X-ray, Tom, sorry, David Edward X-ray, 5115.

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0: 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Leave us.

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0: 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You can show me a route to 24.
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2: 10-4, 1 detained.
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0: All right, this one.
1: That's all right.
0: 10-4, ma'am. Command's been terminated. I'll be leaving the train in service. I'll be en route for that other possible 10-50 on 58. That's fine.
2: Address is going to be 210 Tama Creek.

0: 234, is that
1: it? Yes.
0: Okay, look, that's not a Newark. I'm in one for that.
1: Careful.

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1: Dispatch, are you confirming that 29?
2: Civil.
3: One to Higgins. Can I get Case and Towns?
4: Civil, ma'am. I'm out with this other wreck. It'd be Highway 78, Walker Street, right in front of the high tech. I'll be out investigating.

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1: 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They advise how close it was to them.
2: Towards 27 or towards Walker's?
1: Be en route. 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
1: 244 dispatch, I'm around.
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2: Hey, the officer, how long? 15 minutes here.
3: In that time frame, on my driver's stop, I heard two pops that sounded like fireworks.
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2: 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I'm clear, you held status. 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

0: away from Walker's store to 27. 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
1: 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If we're Puzzle 29, back to Leslie Knight. Black male, 5'6", 198, brown hair. Correction, brown eyes, black hair. Our FTA accent out of Fulton County. 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
0: Couldn't talk to a resident on 5th Street. 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
1: 4. Pawnee County advised they're cleared 10-4 to meet at the crossroads for their 76.
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4: Reference C-1037, white females, 40 to 50s, wearing a striped blue shirt and jeans, carrying lots of bags with her, thought that she was outside the building, talking to herself, and like she was trying to talk to other people. 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
2: I'm out with Brendarius on the street. I'm just getting some bad tape from yesterday.

0: we've got ten nineteen. 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
1: Paradise Department, I'll be there.
0: Good.
1: George Street. That's Drive, Gray, Toyota, Corolla, Sam, Charles, John, 473.
0: What were the numbers on the tag?
1: Sam, Charles, John, 473.
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0: Same complaint from 77 Holder Road, reference to loud music again.
1: Turn 4.
2: Ready, I just got a picture.
0: Have background.
2: I'm sorry, who do you complain?
0: His name is Ernie.
2: I'll be in route 31.
0: There.
1: Y'all make contact with him, yeah?
3: Negative, the first time I hit 125, I just wanted the music turned down.
1: Clear. Let's go listen from his house this time. See if I can squash it.
3: 10-4, that was a flame.

0: 35. 102 South Cottage Hill Road, 102 South Cottage Hill Road at the Hampton Inn. I've still loud music. Plan is going to be the clerk calling in stating that, yes, he's calling about the same complaint. Someone blasting music since 4 p.m. Coming from the car wash side, possibly the Comfort Inn. No further on it.
1: Clark's Grocery, step 13.
2: Okay, step 7.
0: Okay.
1: Two 44, 250.
0: Thanks.

0: The music is probably coming from the house next to Taylor Shin's store. They're having a party for a wedding.
1: I'll go there if you want to go speak with him.
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0: I don't know if you're still 10-6. You got a cross rocket 27 southbound. High rate of speed. I would never catch up to it.
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0: Green Newton Street, John Wesley Plaza on a white F-150, Alabama, tag 1-Charles-01, Union, North Haven.
1: Thanks.
0: Adam 0, William Yellen Paul 6.

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0: Big Father, level 34.
1: Crusher of Highway 78, Lot 6. Male in his 50s are advising there and needing assistance getting him from the vehicle to the residence. He is an amputee, patient rate 160.

0: I'm at 77 Holder. I can very faintly hear it. If you want to go up to that house on Taylor's Gin, I'll make contact with him first.
1: You were exposed to this room before.
0: Yeah, I talked to her last time. She said they would turn it down. They did when I was there.

0: Engine 9 dispatch, can you get a med unit out here, please?
1: Ten four, what's the chief complaint?
0: Patient is unable to answer my questions. He's looking very lethargic and very weak. I'm checking vitals now.
1: Dispatch 326, copy of Bola.
2: Go ahead.
1: 920 westbound 24, westbound 24, Reds 49 reckless. Car advisors a big white 18 wheeler, blown horn at cars, driving reckless and weaving in and out of traffic. Unknown 28, no further.
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0: Medic 2's en route. Clear, Medic 2, Alshane route, 2325, 170, Old Bushnell Road, 170, Old Bushnell Road, Lot 6, Crusher of Highway 78, altered mental status, called in by Engine 9, came out as a patient lift. He's advising patient in his 50s, unable to answer questions. He is lethargic at this time.
1: Hold 5 nitros, do hold status.
2: Team Battalion 146-34, 1345-1345, Oak Grove Road, Crusher of Hayes Mill Road, cardiac arrest.
3: Clear now.
4: 34 is clear.
2: It's 9025. Thirteen forty five, 1345 Oak Grove Road. It's gonna be in reference to a cardiac arrest. Engine 17, are you clear on the call?
5: 17,
2: please. Clearing is 1345, 1345 Oak Grove Road, Crusher of Hayes Mill Road, cardiac arrest. West Georgia Zone 6. Responding to a 76-year-old female, not conscious, not breathing. She is warm, but not responding. CPR is in progress.
1: What you got on that room?
4: Thirty-two is
1: enough. 71 being route.

0: about 38. South Park, approaching Brock Street on a white Spectrum work van. Give me a Florida tag. George, Edward, 939.
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0: 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She left just a second ago walking. She barely spoke any English. 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
1: 1019.
0: 47 square.
1: Audience responding for a complaint advised that their father called them about the patient passing out. When the complainant got to the residence, found the patient was unconscious, not breathing.

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0: 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I'm trying to get you further.
1: Clear. 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
0: There's a sign on a tree, and it's across the street from some gray mailboxes. 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
1: 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Sam, out of Union, 7985.
2: Road. He doesn't know the private drive number.
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3: Clear.
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0: Is that going to be it, Wesley?
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1: Q01, Romeo and Wade, the Birches. Got a resident that fell. He's now being aggressive. They're requesting a drive as well.
0: 49 to help.
1: Okay, thank you.
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0: 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We're following plane.
1: 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Reroutes when you have patient contact.
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0: 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The male female subject by the male pressure. The female was hitting the male subject. Negative 32, 56, 100. No further.
1: 36 will enter out.
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1: But she's unresponsive. She is not breathing normally, no bleeding. Complaining of stomach pain. But then she is talking, but she did almost faint. The Yellow House past Sandy Flat Church on the left.

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1: What?
0: Highway 61, pull in the racetrack. Georgia, Adam, Union 8, Young Mary, on a Lucas Ford Fusion, correct?
2: 27 dispatch.
1: Go ahead.
2: I'll be out with a 37 male on 16. I can't give you a second here right now. He's going to be on my scooter.
1: Ten four, thank you.
2: 7, just rest on my number.
1: Go ahead.
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0: 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Charles suspended, negative 29.
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0: 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Go ahead.
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0: I think. 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
1: I'm the Backstreet Boy. Temple, like, I had a tag on it. Ryder's got a black t-shirt.
0: Yeah, it just passed. This is Battalion 1. No need for status.
2: I'm clear. Thank you.
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3: 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I got another subject walking up on me now, holding a flashlight. 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
1: Male or female?
0: Black female.
1: Show a no record found, negative 29. Let me verify what I copied.
0: No, I'm getting the same thing. Can y'all run a place for me? Georgia, 059-753-61.
1: Subject, E. Charles Valley, negative 29.
0: 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Already 76.

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0: Clear.
4: Yeah, dispatch, come 28.
0: Go ahead.
4: Young Zebra Edward 055.
3: Yankee for that initial subject.
0: First name Lincoln Adam King Ida Adam Young Adam.
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0: Fired, negative 29.
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3: We got a mail calling 1444 Stripling Chapel Road, reference to a 1016, possible 32s involved.
4: 27 being route with him.
1: 71 being route with him.
5: Myself and 27 are coming from Black Desert.
6: Yeah, I'll be on the monitor going on.
1: I'm real sure drunk.
2: Fast
1: 9. As far as the active 10-10.
3: That's 10-4. It's a mother and daughter. There's a 112 in between them. It's a possible 2-month-old.
1: 10-4.
5: And is that where we just went?
1: I believe so.

0: 6, Trish 3.
1: I'm good.
0: We're still rolling down the Dallas Street, going past 6:30. Yeah, Alabama 2856, Charles 037, Tom on a black Chrysler van.
1: 10-4, what was your 20?
0: We're still rolling down the Dallas Street.
1: Simple.

0: pulled into a driveway on Weedow Street, right at Sealands, I think it's 727 Weedow Street.
1: 10-4.
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1: 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Six 45 dispatch, and that was 603.

0: 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Apparently they're bleeding on the way.
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0: 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Assault staged in the area for law enforcement. West Georgia Zone 6.
1: Freezing up, freezing.
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0: 45 inch 23 10 3. You're en route to a two females who were fighting each other with a 2-month-old being held in one of them's arms. 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Unknown if the baby was injured or not. There is someone bleeding, but he's not sure who. Advising. Unknown extent of injuries. 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
1: Clear.
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2: If you can catch the vans up there on low, headlights and tag lights. I'll see if I can get to it. The third car in front of you, throw it down, tag lights.
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0: 10-4.
2: Boy, boy, 7, David, Ida. It was a van, that's not it. This is a van.
1: What was your last dispatch? The 30-year-old female, trauma to the head, bleeding is controlled.
0: They're about to roll up. And for Jeb Road, pressure in Mountain View for a seizure. 18-year-old male, not conscious, is breathing. They're advising he does have epilepsy. He was seizing for 30 minutes. He did come out of it, but now he is actively seizing. Stand by further.
4: Going into his own seat.
0: Or that is what the complainant advised.

0: This is at 523.
1: I'm clear, I'm in route.
2: Perimeter.
0: 10-4, he's going to be off business 27 on the Westmoreland on the dirt road. He does have one chain, driver did push bond.
3: You get an error on that 28.

0: Confirming out of Nebraska, young Robert Boy, 784.
1: Civil. I'm showing reject on a link there.
2: I'm 10-4. I got a 27 through George for you.
3: That's
2: 050-503-821. You can hold it.

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0: Tempo. 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Forty-three. That is 10-4. You can cancel status.

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1: Red sedan with no headlights coming down. It's actually turning on the south street. I'm trying to catch up to it.
2: June 19th is by same traffic.
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1: Simple.

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0: Running flagship on a silver Honda Accord. 328, Charlie Romeo, Charlie 2645, CRC 2645.
1: Over.
2: Will you advise Buck Cannon to stay away from the driver's side of that vehicle so I can put something there?

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1: I'm already over here looking.
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0: 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You can hold it.

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3: Mm-hmm. 23rd is
0: Westmoreland, yeah. Westmoreland, you're going to go to the right, and they're going to be all the way down at the end in the field.
1: Yeah, like she said, if you come in Westmoreland, west, we got a lot of time.

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1: You're in.
0: Morning. Asking if we're able to give him a ride to Douglasville. His friends left him, and they're possibly 1056. Said they can't afford an Uber. He's not sure why his friends left him, and he's saying he's got an 8-hour walk home. How do you advise?
1: That's a negative.
0: 10-4. Thank you, sir.

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0: 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SLF 9421.
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3: 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If they're coming from up north.

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2: Go ahead.
1: Do you remember that Robinson guy that was in that 1050 Tuesday night, Wednesday morning? What was his first name?
2: Benjamin.
1: Different.
2: And I believe Carol S.O. got out with him somewhere. I remember his name being called across the radio on their channel.
1: 10-9.
2: I believe Carol got out with him tonight somewhere. I heard his name being called across the channel.
1: Definitely. You familiar with Alan Robinson?
2: No, not right off hand.
1: Definitely. Probably the one that's in that 50. He's saying this is his brother's truck.
3: Pulled into the sit going 78, negative 28 on black SUV.

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1: Good.
2: Can y'all check with Carol, see if they went out with the truck earlier tonight?
1: Everyone, go ahead.
3: 1 John, 4 Frank, Tom, 6 7 Sam, 6 Robert, Lincoln, 1 3 0 8 6 6. Should come back on a Jeep Cherokee.

0: 254.
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0: You got some dogs raising cane on the other end of Westmoreland. You wouldn't mind cruising through there, would you?
1: Yeah, I can go over there. I'm sitting at the back of the rec center right now. Just creeping in the woods.
0: 10-4. Dogs don't think they're that far, but I think they're on the other end of Westmoreland.
1: I got you. Yeah, I figured the rec fields and stuff would be a little closer than going all the way to Estevanco, crossing the river.

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1: Go ahead.
0: Per Carroll County, they've shown no record in the last 72 hours with anyone getting out with that vehicle.
1: 10-4, thank you.
2: Where are you,
3: Travis? I'm 10-4, 27 Georgia.
2: Travis.
3: 050-490-480.
2: I've just got negative 29th and NSR on both returns.
3: Yeah, simple. Thank you.

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1: 31.
0: Got it back out of North Carolina. It's a 94 Jeep Cherokee. No registration or insurance info.
1: 10-4. Could you run one by number? My cab's down.
2: I'm 23 dispatch, I'm 38, Barn Store.
0: Good.
1: Go ahead.
0: 114 is requesting the county unit 78 over to why reference 1050 vehicle versus a deer.
1: 10-4. Must be just a little bit.

0: 7 on this last. What time this call come in?
1: .45, you ready for them in?
2: Send it.
1: To George, 1, Frank, Adam, 1, Edward, 3, 0, David, 9, 10, 9966.
2: Clear, appreciate it. Let me know if you're ever able to get that 27 back.
0: Macedonia, we are parallel with the ball field at the right department, but we're nowhere near. I'll send you a screenshot.
3: Hey, well.

0: Do not breathe. Go to your phone. I just need to share my location with you. Is that for real?
1: I got you sharing your location and what?
0: And where you see where we are.
1: Okay.
2: Report.
3: Yeah, I'm out with a very aggressive bystander blocking the road. I can't get down most moment.
1: That's a bystander.
3: Yeah, I was trying to go down Westmoreland. He's got it blocked, not letting me pass.
1: I'll head down there.
3: He's refusing to talk or anything.
0: Okay, the subject of the last thing wearing green shirt, blue jeans.
3: 10-4, this gentleman's wearing a pink shirt and looks like blue jeans.
1: Go ahead and detain him. It's obstruction.

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1: 34.
0: Advised of an emergent transfer from Tanner Villarica ER 9 going to Tanner Carrollton ER.
1: 34 is clear.
0: Temple.
2: Static 3 is. Shows them out the door, Rick. Not emergency this time.
3: 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Non emergency 041.
4: Y'all walking towards the rec field, or are y'all going towards the other end of Macedonia?
5: 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We're in it.
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1: 10-4.
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3: Dispatch.
4: Go ahead. We'll have Arden Express en route to this location also for this Ram 1500 truck.
1: You guys, your next list?
4: Yes, ma'am. This is going to be 258 arrest for obstruction.
1: 10-4. I'll get you a record now. Thank you.

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1: Okay.
0: If you would, just log that vehicle unoccupied at the Dollar General 166. You can go ahead and log Dollar General Staff 13.
1: Yeah.
0: Also, Smallwoods Grocery, Staff 13.

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1: Go ahead.
0: FTCR en route, reference that, Grand 1500.
1: 10-4. Who'd you come back to? Did you get anything back, or did you guys still acting funny?
0: Still nothing back, but it's Sunday, so far to be expected.
1: 10-4.
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0: Shooting out 229 Raleigh Way, 229 Raleigh Way, Russia Vicksburg Drive, from terrorist threats. Caller advised there's 10-112 having a sleepover, and other parties are making threats to the 10-112 to 1010. No other parties are on site at this time. Caller is requesting 25.
1: Communicate.

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1: Good.
0: Tag finally came back, 03 Dodge Ram 1500 maroon in color to a Greg Griffin out of Bremen, Val Val Dinosaur.
1: Excellent, thank you. You familiar with me and 258 got up here?
2: Yeah, I'm coming up right now.

Oye. Thinking about that on a black Ford Fusion. I would have a 28 38 Adams 645 Union.

0: passenger 7, business 27 between the Dollar General and 27. 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

0: not a cousin. I'm getting out of the wall for reference to City's call. My front door and exit alarm.
1: To dispatch. I'm not forgetting returns tonight. Copy 27.
2: Thank you.
0: Pulled in at Giovanni's on a silver Jeep SUV, Georgia 28, Alpha Alpha X-ray 5, uniform November. AAX5UN.
2: 10-4. 3 Georgia, correct?
3: 10-4. 3-4 dispatch, you can release the 10-12 truck, we'll cover it on 3.
2: Yeah,

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1: Two 23 requesting safety 10 25 with him.
2: 223?
1: Correction, 233.
2: That's where I'm coming.
3: Go ahead.
1: Reference that 1050 at Old Ridgeway, 112 on scene, requesting a 21 from you.
3: Send for a reference to what?
1: I'm not familiar. He's just out with that 1050, the vehicle versus Sears. Asked us to have you give him a 21.
3: Okay.
0: 40 base at 13.
1: Sorry.
0: Nothing else.
3: Dispatch code with that number.
1: 10, I think you're calling here. I can't give officer numbers over the radio.
3: Okay, I didn't realize it was an officer.
2: Turn off, and I'm coming down there, and I'll give it to you. I have his ID.
3: Sorry, so you said so.
1: 10-4.

0: 9-7-6. Is status 13 in 3906?
1: 10-4. They advised everything was 10-4. You can 39.
2: 10-4.

0: This was 923. Forty-1 94 Carrollton-Billy River Highway. 4194 Carrollton-Billy River Highway in the area of West Georgia Memorial Park. It's going to be reference to a roadblock. Showing in the northbound lanes, there's a bumper in the roadway blocking both lanes.
1: Clear.
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0: 108 Villa Forest Drive, 108 Villa Forest Drive, 37 activity, complaint advisors, people walking around turning on lawnmowers, isn't seeing anyone, just hears it, negative 24.
2: County Force 10A, County 15, do you have anything holding in the south?
1: Yep. 254 to 713.

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1: That suspect vehicle down the west side when you turn on Westmore.
0: Turn left on the subdivision or whatever this is and just follow it back and you'll see all the blue lights.
1: Table.

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0: I won't be able to cut this tree. It's laying on power lines across the road. I'm talking to a... I'm attempting to locate if there is one.
1: Ten four.

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0: We're clear for technical, but what do you use?
2: David Frank, Zebra 1133 on a Chevy truck.
1: What's your unit number? I'm clear. I just misheard. You can send 19.
0: What is it clear?
1: 34. You can send 19 as well.
3: 34 is clear.

0: very good dispatcher.
1: Go ahead.
0: Did the caller say that this was on her property or just in the area?
1: Yeah.
0: 10-4, I want 4J in the service when she calls back.
1: Clear.
2: 25 dispatch, 10-4.
1: 10-4.
3: No, I'm 23 dispatch, I'm 23 in the area.

0: 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Summerfield Place, off 166, dash 13.
1: CCR came for the vehicle you are out, right?
2: Yeah, send them on down.
1: Seven.
3: Oh, it was off.
1: 219-234. Ask him if he wants to walk down here and drive it back to the wrecker. 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
2: 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There's no way to turn around back there.
3: Go ahead, 520.
4: 27 North at, I guess we're going to stop right here in the middle of the road in front of Price Creek. Georgia 28, Sam Boy Queen, 3696, SBQ 3696, Burgundy Subaru.

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0: 1182-1182 East Highway 166 of the Jonesville Shell to 1066. Point of activation is going to be game room motion.
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0: 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I'm status 7 tonight.
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2: 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Can you get case pound, please?
1: Clear. Three. Out of the hospital, 113. Case number 26252625. 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Dispatch 04, en route 07, on scene 22, en route to the hospital 41, straight out of the hospital 113.

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1: Go ahead.
0: Reference that 1050 at 78 Old Ridgeway per 112. They're no longer requesting accident report. Have moved the vehicle out of the roadway.
1: 10-4. That's 1-4. I appreciate it.
0: 10-4.
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0: I've got Georgia Power on the line. They're advising they're going to need an actual location. Can you provide a number off of a mailbox that's closest?
1: Yes, I can. 1 minute.
0: 10-4.

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0: Go ahead.
1: What do you do with the keys to this car? The alarm going off when we got here.
0: Never found them. Alarm went off by itself.
1: All right, simple. Three six in the route two.
2: Ten four 344. You 10-4.
3: 10-4. The other parties that were threatening the complainant, apparently they're somewhere in the neighborhood as of right now.
2: Devil.
0: Did you give me 10-18?

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1: Dispatch, I'm 23.
2: That was incredible.

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1: Civil.
0: Civil.
2: Georgia Power has been notified.
1: Civil, if I can.
2: And boy, you're welcome. Ten four.

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0: Georgia Power's on the scene. 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
1: Okay.

0: 344 dispatch. I'm clear on the 29. We don't have any contact as of right now. Being told the car is probably a white hatchback two-door beat up. Missing our right side mirror.
1: 10-4, if any contact use 10-0 reference subject history.
0: 10-4, I'm clear.
1: 10-4.

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2: Nine targets, 30. South Market, Maple, Georgia, Sam, George Lincoln, 3068, white Ford truck.
3: Sorry, 44. Units will be going 10A for now. I'm flying a central call with anything goes further.

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0: 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I'll be status 12.

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0: Going to be a wrong way driver on I-20 going eastbound in the westbound lanes passing Bremen exit.
1: I got anybody close?
2: 31's over here on 78.
1: 10-4. Charge in the 10-4. Someone just left. How many calls you got on?
0: 5.
1: 31, step it up.
2: Nickel? You just be aware.
0: We're advising them now.
1: 45 is in route. Carol. Yeah, same. I'm on 27. I'm going to shoot up to Bremen and try to catch up to it.
3: I'm going to shoot up Willering.
0: Denver, just be advised. It's still a little further out from us, but it's I-20 westbound. We're up to a wrong way driver. The vehicle's going eastbound and westbound lanes, passing a mile marker 14. Be a smaller vehicle, possibly a hatchback, but it's a darker in color. Unknown 28 to further form.
2: 10-4, just keep me posted, please.
0: 10-4, County's going to try and make contact with it, but they're further away. Simple, clear.
4: I thought he was 10-8, status 7. Where's that wrong way driver at? Signal.
1: 20. Eastbound in the westbound lane. Pass Bremen.
0: With one parent riding. Clear. Now passing mile marker 14. At 20 mile marker 14. Small white SUV, possible hatchback type vehicle. Driving eastbound in the westbound lane towards Temple. Eastbound in the westbound lane. Was driving towards cars like they were trying to have a head-on 1050, possibly 1056. Another caller said it was dark in color. They advised the driver is a black male, dreads, looked like possibly on 10-100. No further at this time.
5: 10-4. You advised he's westbound, correct?
0: He's going eastbound in the westbound lane.
5: 10-4.

thoughts on it. This might be them right here on the exit rail. Said they were passing 11. They're turning all canted and sideways down on the exit rail. If I check with that, I'm going to keep going.

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3: 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Make that point.
4: Dispatch, I'm 23 in the area.
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0: Clear.
1: Small blue SUV. Check.
5: Forth, so this is not going to be in reference to the wrong road driver. You're going to need a different case number.
1: Shot again.
6: 10-0-1-13, roads are still wet.
1: Yeah, simple.
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0: 130. What's your 20? Fixing a pass by quarter. I'm far. Whenever I get up there with you, I'm not far behind you. We'll jump on westbound and get back to Bremen and see if we have contact with the 10. Did you hear anything like that?
1: 10 far.
2: 71, I'm on westbound now, I can drive that way.
0: No, just hang about where you're at.
2: 10 4.
3: 45 SPG said eastbound in the westbound, correct?
0: Forty-five at the 24. 40 can I have

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1: You can share my ride along, 1042.
0: 10-4. Dispatch 520. Carol called. All we have is a dark SUV eastbound in the west zone lanes.
1: Yeah, no problem. It's 11-1, I'm getting on 20 west.
2: I'll be with you, and I'm on 2.
1: Well, less than that, I'm passing quick trip.
3: Unit was going eastbound. I had negative contact, and you did as well, so they probably turned around.
1: Yeah, 97, that came from the 11, no contact. I couldn't see the woods around the way station. Check up in there.
3: 97, when you get a chance, around after that turnaround, you might have to go to the 24 and flip around. 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
1: All right, come on.

0: negative contact westbound to the 19. He's probably turned around.
1: 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You can hold me back in service.
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1: 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What you got?
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1: Yeah, 45 below. 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
0: Alabama Street, 815 Alabama Street, off of North Alma Street. There's an unknown problem. Planet just is not answering any questions. Just keep sending. Just keep saying, send them. I can hear screaming in the background. Now stating Thunder Drone. We're still trying to get further on it. Sitting there, 10-10 and one of the guns drawn.
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2: And 815 being 815 Alabama Street, Crest Street, North Alma. Stage in the area, unknown problem. All we have right now is someone screaming, just send them. And lots of screaming in the background. Another subject advised that it was possibly a fight with guns drawn. We're trying to get more information.
1: Tell us where you're at first.
2: Clear. We do have multiple law enforcement en route. All of us have seen it secure.
0: I don't know. The subject's going to be in the parking lot with a 32. It's going to be a handgun. They don't know any personal description.
4: There's no fucking description.
0: I'm trying to get it.
5: We're all 23. I'm going to go to Cherokee.

0: 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And then he unflipped.
1: 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Clear, I'll get in 10-3, 10-33.
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1: Diego 1 out of Heflin. 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
0: Thank you.

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0: The James L. Mayer holds that 13.
1: 10-4.
0: Westwood Airport, status 13.
2: Working black shoes. You see how many 32 now? It sounds close to what we're looking for.
3: Negative, you don't have no 32s.
2: You got a name for him yet? Michael Flint. 10-9 for me. Michael Flint.
4: Y'all out there with Michael, that's not going to be the suspect. Suspect's going to be Zarian Thomas Booney. Goes by Booney. He's going to have a fade cut, wife beater.
1: Go ahead.
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1: 10-4.
0: You dispatch.
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3: 354 dispatch, I got two more for you.
1: Go ahead.
3: Harrison County Middle School and Harrison County High School. That's 13.
1: 10-4.
4: Maybe 7376. I'm trying to take it out.

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1: Good.
0: Are you guys available?
1: Yeah, just like you for the room service.
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0: Main Street pulling in Hines, gonna be on a white in color Honda crossover. Georgia Tag, Sierra Juliet, Sierra 2959, SJS 2959.
1: Simple. Do they have a possible birthday for him?
2: I don't at the moment.
1: Clear. I'm getting 3 different subjects with the same name or around the same name. And they're all coming back with no birthday, but one of them has a birthday.
2: Could you put that in the cab and we'll check?
1: 10-4.
3: Q34, thanks. Have you given a follow at all yet?
1: Thanks.
3: Who's passed on a county in DPS? Should be a blue Nissan Altima or sedan of some sort with a white roof or white trunk. Mail in the car will be 1032 at handgun, 10-0.

0: Por exemplo, certo?
1: Go ahead. I felt it last word. 10-6 radio. Okay.
2: Yeah, let's keep that off the radio before we get over there.
3: Four, if you're cool with it, also heading that way.
2: Yeah, that's fine. I think we're good here with the people we got here. If two of y'all want to head that way, just in case.
4: Oh, getting around with them.
1: Subject says Zarion Booney Thomas with a fade cut and a wife beater, about 6'4", driving a blue Nissan Altima or a sedan. We'll have a 1032 on him. You send you.
5: Clear.
6: So, what's your 20? 85. This one drives down LVP.
5: 25, this way if you can, just south of QT. Thank you.
4: Present 45.
1: Different.

0: Also, 234, we have fire and EMS staging. Do you want them to cancel or do you need them still?
1: 264, does she want EMS?
2: Negative, she did find it.
1: 239, you know, okay.
0: Okay, thank you. For law enforcement, you're clear to cancel.
1: Thank you. 34 is clear.
3: Engine 21, sir.
0: Cancel.

0: 45.
1: Yeah.
0: You need to grab or just in another.

0: Fred. Get to the red light.
1: Just come straight down that ramp right there toward us.
2: I'm just waiting.

0: 34. That's a suspect vehicle. Is it one of those Nissan Cube cars?
1: I'm going to clarify. It should be a Nissan Versa.
0: A blue Nissan Cube thing in front of me. 428s, Tango Golf, Lincoln 5846. Dispatch, can you run it for me?
2: Clear, already on it.
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1: Go ahead.
0: Got a call holding at 136 South Old Hickory Trail to 1066. One of my commissions can be the limit remotion. I have another one at 106 Clifton Terrace off of Austin Avenue, register 37. Caller's advising there's two young people on the corner of the yard. The younger subjects, possible a male and a female. Female wearing a white shirt, male's wearing a darker clothing, and they're going to be across the street.
1: What was 37 about? Were you from the yard?
0: Yep, just them being in the yard.
1: Sorry to dispatch. The 1028 and 1027, given that on that city's call, is that the suspects? Info?
2: Magnolia, 234 Spatch 4K, that's 4 from Cocos.

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1: We're trying to find out for you.
0: Okay, well.
2: Is it smoking?

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0: 53. It should be a Nissan Versa. It's going to be a smaller four-door sedan.
1: I got it. It's over here parked in front of the 600 building. Different color top and hood.
2: Three units are like Carol Wall. What do y'all split off when you grab that 1066 and Harris Hilton?
1: Well, I might possibly have it. Hood's cold.
2: $2.34. What were the numerics on Clifton? 716.
1: Thanks.
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myself and 32, we're going to be 1038, George Robert Nora, 072 neighborhood, Stop and Shop. It's not going to be it.

0: 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I'm 23 at Carrollton Walk.
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2: 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It was status 13.

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2: Did you come?
1: 10-4. The front is silver. The rest of the car is blue.
0: Pulling into Carrollton, Walt, Vilna. Dark and colored Hyundai. Adam Boy, 3 and King.
2: Was 28.
1: 28 can be Sam, Mary, Boy, 7944. On the V building.
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1: First name, Catherine. 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
2: Okay.
1: Then Gomez, G-O-M-E-Z. First name, Anderson. Common spelling. November 25th, 2008.

activity. Three 16 Columbia Drive, 316 Columbia Drive at the Foundry. The apartment number 919, 919, register 37. Advising that he's not at the Foundry just yet, but he's about to pull in. He's going to be in a blue Nissan Altima. We're still getting further on it.

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0: 10-8 with me at 21.
2: Yeah, sorry, I forgot.

because this ash is going to be at 10:15. The suspect's going to be a J.C. Moore. White female. Oh. Brown hair. Driving a gray Kia Optima, left the area within the last 10 minutes.

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0: Dispatch Engine 9, 400, ping 400, East Davis Bridge Road, off at East Lake Buckhorn Road, residential fire alarm. Clear 400-400 East Davis Bridge Road, crossroad East Lake Buckhorn Road, residential alarm, smoke detector zone 8.
1: Good.
2: Going to be in reference to City's 37 call at the Foundry, looking for an 18-year-old white female, J.C. Moore, going to be brown hair, and it left in a gray Kia Optima about 10 minutes ago. Home address is going to be 262 McKenzie Bridge Road, 262 McKenzie Bridge Road.
1: Clear. What's the details on 37?
2: They're now advising it's going to be a 10:15. Already occurred.
3: They think it happened about 15 minutes ago.
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1: For this session 39.
2: Hey, I'm behind our 1015 suspects. You want to press charges? We're on the rumble up going towards the college.
1: You guys want to press charges?
3: You guys want to press charges? We don't have stolen items, just broken in the door, and it is pried and broken with a knife.
2: We are from the loop coming up on the university right now. It's me, David, George, Frank, 580.
1: T-44 is en route, please.
0: T-4, same.
2: I think I got county with me. I'm going to be 38 once we get a green light.

0: 7 on this flash. Give me 38 from 11. Pulling into the fire, sir.
1: 10-4.
2: Did you charge this criminal trespass or is it burglary?
3: It's going to be criminal trespass damage.
1: Did fall? He is on blood thinners. He does have a history of strokes as well.

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1: Two stores out, 34.
2: Four to four, thanks, Robert.

0: maybe it's about to see northbound or southbound. If you can't find me a race on it. East or west, my apologies.
1: North Highway 27, 1492 North Highway 27 at John Thornton Buick GMC. In reference to a deer that's laying in the road that was hit, the guy wants the 25 to put it out of its misery.
2: 10-4, I'm 10-4.
3: He's going westbound.
4: The Chevron at 5 and 27 and the Dollar General was 13.

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1: Ten-four.
0: Not 31, y'all 10-4 out there.
2: 71, we're 10-8. Status with him.
0: There.
3: I'm 23, dispatch. Myself and 25 just got flagged down at Marathon on Old Newton. Two individuals need a ride, their car broke down.
0: 10-4.
4: Give him just a second.

0: 344 dispatch, 90 call.
1: Anyway, that truck had just pulled out. I thought he was fixing to run that stop sign.
2: Which one?
1: He just turned out of the Mexican restaurant over here.

0: idea. This is Dispatch on the 23 in the area. You can hold my status until I get out with him.
1: 10-4.
2: I'm giving 2 minutes of 59, Austin Avenue, out of Austin, 23.
1: 10-4.
2: Dirties, they got bright blue headlights. Who's that?
0: They got bright blue LED headlights.
2: That's a troubling look. I'm kidding.
0: I ain't got it. More vehicle outside the SUV.
3: Simple. From what I've gathered so far, is this SE? Negative, and he's saying now that he has $400 missing. All right. 44. Does she have that on her or ready to search the car?
4: On scene, due to a residential, nothing showing. We'll be out investigating.
1: Simple.

0: good vibes. That's a positive on in Salvador.
1: Yeah, it's just sitting in front of
0: the clear. Yeah, burglar in the first.
2: Vehicle.
3: Go ahead.
4: Lady, dispatch, I'm out with 61. San Diego.
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0: 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Whoa, so fuck.
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3: 10-4. You can hold my status, I'll be out here for a little while. She's camping with a grandson and they're getting up now to move along.

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0: Boy 78, it's Carol. Georgia 28, Robert Frank Queen 0352, Red Dodge Truck.

0: Sorry.
1: Be the through the Bronco Cross from the QT on Bankhead, Alabama tag 1-1 Adam Boy, Henry Charlie David. So Bronco Cross.

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3: 77. Where was that at? 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
1: 1420 Northside Drive, 1420 Northside Drive. Going to be a 19-year-old male actively cutting himself, stating he lives with his family and needs them woken up.
2: 71's around. 74 feet around.
0: I'm ready.
1: Good.
0: 264.
1: Thanks.
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1: Go ahead.
0: You also make sure you use that correct case number. There's one for a traffic stop, one for the suspicious person.
1: For. You want me to do the one with the suspicious person?
0: Yeah.
2: Sending 3494. Skip number.

0: 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Go ahead.
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0: 10-4, working on it.
2: So where is he supposed to be as a resident? I'm just making a U-turn to go to the house.
0: Standby.
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0: Rising, he does need stitches in some areas.

0: identify that he does still have the knife with him. We do have law enforcement and route stage in the area. All of us can see him secure.
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0: 3 and 71 or 23.
1: Sorry, this is about to check the name, brother. First name, Jeremy. J-E-R-E-M-Y. 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
0: Sir.
1: We have about a 30-minute game.
0: I'm sorry, did you have 13 or 30?
1: 13, 13.
0: 14, thank you. Radiator, are you on to?

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1: You're out 317 Overland Trail, 317 Overland Trail, psychiatric. Still getting further.
2: Dispatch. I'm 23. Ending when ready.
1: Good.
2: 268.
3: West George is en route with a patient, bringing them home. Advise a 13-minute ETA. Just needs help into the residence.
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0: Yeah, run a ping on it. We're having no contact so far. 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
4: 10-4, I do have the mom's 88 in the cab, in case you haven't reached her yet.
0: We got her.

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0: That's been almost clear.
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4: Conscious breathing. He's not acting like himself. They say he's acting like he's having a bad dream. We're trying to get further.
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4: Clear all units, 1039.
3: 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He does not have a weapon. He is not responding normally, and he is exhibiting abnormal behavior. 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
2: Dispatch, 1038. Squawna, clear troop. Sam King Mall, 2916, on a silver Jeep Liberty. I apologize, that's going to be a Jeep Patriot.
3: I'm in a 15 to call back his phone, but it's going to voicemail.
5: What is that again?

0: the call taker is getting information that they're not sure, but it is possible he's violent. He does not have a weapon. His behavior is abnormal, and he is not completely alert. He has not injured himself and is not thinking about injuring himself. No further this time.
1: No more.
0: Dispatch 326. I'll be bothered.
2: Go ahead.
3: Medic 1.
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1: 26.
0: And for Riverside Solo, plans advising that vehicle's now getting on I-20 going towards Douglasville. No further.
1: 10-4. If she's notified them, I don't know where we'll be able to get there.

0: drones on dispatch. We're about to put the drone up, see if we can come up with anything.
1: 10-4.
2: 45 is fine.
1: Fine.
2: What's that description of that 55 going eastbound on 20 at 24?
1: I'm good.
3: It's clear for you, man.
1: Devil.
3: Pushing dispatch, advise EMS, he's foaming at the mouth, breathing, 71-year-old male.
0: I'm 23 dispatch. Stand by. 23 dispatch, copy at 28.
1: Go ahead.
0: 5477, supposedly it's his vehicle.

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0: father says.
1: Go ahead.
0: I just got off 20. I'm on Connors Road. I'm 38-1, possible 55. I'll keep you up.
2: 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He did fall and hit his head. He's not bleeding at this time. They're advising he is on blood thinners.

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2: 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It's turned off. The last location was a tower hit, 894 Kingsbridge Road. Distance 1.41 miles southeast of the tower. That's all they could give.
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0: I'm 951 by Allen Road, 0. Huey size vehicle.
2: 0.
0: Is Center 1 still closed?
2: Negative, it's 3 now.

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1: Go ahead.
0: What all have you checked so far?
1: The Marathon on 113 in Linda Lane, the Circle K. I'm headed to the Kings Bridge location, see if I can attempt to locate.

0: We just have the city look out for white male, 6 foot, pajama pants, Crocs, blonde hair, possibly somewhere in the parking lot. He's possibly 1032 with a knife as well, so.
1: Should also have headphones and a brown backpack with him. They said he likes to frequent the parking decks.
2: Thanks.
0: 3100 foot.
3: I'm 23, but there is no music playing, and looks like everybody's leaving now. I'll be 10-8.
2: Thanks. We have a name for the mail.
4: Go ahead.
5: What's the mail y'all looking for? I think we're familiar with.
0: His name's Landon.
5: Yeah, we're very familiar with him for the same thing. She just saw him about 3 to 5 minutes ago, probably. Maybe 10 now.
0: Where at?
5: Correction, it's going to be about 30 minutes ago now. It was North Park Street southbound, passing the bridge by the Water Authority.

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1: Clear.
0: I'll start pulling the cameras. I believe it's a red t-shirt and a backpack.
1: Get on the left one.
2: A red t-shirt and a backpack.
1: Thank you. I'm not in this match. Can you touch me though?

0: 234. Just back on my county still good.
1: I was just making sure you were clear on that bolo they were giving up.
0: Yeah, it wasn't very well. I got a couple going to block, and I'm going to pull the camera, see if he's already parking back.
1: 10-4.
0: Well, you're getting mobile. I can't easily access the orange cameras if y'all want to ride up there.
2: I'm heading there now.

0: 23.
1: Good.
0: Just let them know we're about to go ride that area where he was last seen. See if we can make contact. We'll let them know, and we'll bring him home.

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1: 4-10-4, you can hold.
0: 10-4, Colonel,

0: 10-03 dispatch.
1: Go ahead.
0: Sheriff County SO advised the CPD may have seen him earlier on North Park Street. I'm going to head that way, but if they need something, you just dispatch me and I'll get another truck coming.
1: 10-4.
2: Yeah.

0: that mean your pleasure?
1: Well, I'm just very clear on that role there.
2: Simba.

0: someone as well. You can at least let Georgia. We'll let them know if we have contact.
1: 10-4. For SO, you're clear to return to service. 46. Go ahead.
2: You should have 34. Just 4 on scene with 44.
1: Simple.

0: 34, do you think you may have went to the construction site when they built a new one, do you?
1: It wouldn't hurt to try there. I don't know if you got a spotlight, but you might be able to get in one of the gates.
0: Yeah, or I'll see what I can do.
1: 234 is fine.
2: Seven.
1: You go ahead and, I don't see any on cameras yet, will you go ahead and notify Tanner and have them start looking their cameras and patrolling the area looking for this kid?
2: 10-4.
1: Somebody else will also go check the BB&T parking deck on Dixie.
2: Clear.
3: Okay. 35, head that way.

0: I can't make out what you said.
1: So what all do we know about the sky other than parking deck?
0: Constant suicidal ideations, carries 1032 knives, and likes parking decks.

0: Fan 47, Fan 47, Rome Street, off 113, Falls, westward zone 4.
1: I believe sometimes the bathrooms are open over here.
2: Alright, I'll look around, checking with you.
3: 30-23-2.
0: 10-4.
2: Twenty-seven dispatch. Megan's contact at the Barnes Avenue parking deck.
4: That's the road, run 4 yet. 10-4. Has anybody checked underneath the bridge?
1: That's where 64 is headed.

0: 42, engine 2, responding to an 87-year-old male, conscious breathing, had recent knee replacement, and busted it open from the fall. Ground level fall, visor is serious bleeding. He is responding normally. They're not sure if there's an obvious deformity or not. He is still on the floor. Also advising he is on Eliquis.
1: Negative, Dixie and West Ave, Parkinson's.

0: 30 to dispatch. Native contact in Neighbor Street, quick stop.
1: Simple.

0: media dispatcher.
1: Fine.
0: Negative contact, walk off South Park Street.
2: Not contacting something, yeah, I'm not

0: 42, engine 2. Be advised they are not able to get the bleeding under control. It's bleeding through everything they put on it.
1: For his mom was down there at the foundry, so it might be a good idea to just head that way.
2: I've seen him come up Rome Street or Alabama Street on the camera so far. It wouldn't hurt to check the mansion's water tower too, 401 Maple Street. And since then, I think you can get over that.
3: We're getting a good contact with the British.

0: 421 dispatch. Let's jump in. Speak 10-8. Turned over to fire EMS.
1: Simple. Go ahead.
2: One time, not emergent to Villa Rica.
1: 10-4.
3: 34, just a
1: second. Go ahead.
3: You said 34, clear this call.
1: 10-4. Go ahead.
4: We all tried calling this phone again recently. Thanks.
5: West Georgia, got pajama pants and a red hoodie, backpack.
1: Okay.

0: Did you check this construction site off Johnson?
1: Negative. I wasn't going to try to jump or break it yet.
0: 10-4, I think there's a spot you can get in the construction site just off Johnson by the courtyard.
1: 10-4, and I also didn't see any lights with the new architect.
2: Patient on his knee, unable to control bleeding at this time.
3: Where did you say?
4: Thirty-nine dispatched 40, en route 42, on scene 48, en route to the hospital 403, show you out of the hospital 415.
0: Clearly.
4: 10-4, you're welcome.

0: 19-year-old male, dirty blonde, brownish hair.
1: I think that's the right.
0: Simple.
1: What's your exact 20?
0: Which we're doing in front of lot 4.
2: Well, lot 4, VN 1055 is now making threats after an agency in Douglas pulled him over. Still getting further. According to the caller, the Douglas unit advised the male that she called on him. We're trying to get further.
3: Yeah. 4:13, 76 on.

0: 4-1-1-23.
1: Simple.
2: I have a caller calling in at the Walmart over there, and he's asking if he'll flip around and go to the garden center. And he had a male come up to him and say he's still in the middle crosses, and he's just walking around the parking lot.
1: Ew.
0: Yeah, well. I'll be in route with 44.

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1: Non.
0: Do you have any further patient assessment?
1: Conscious light breathing. He's cooperative.

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1: No.
0: I'm sorry, all I got was feedback.
1: I need a new one, please.
0: I'm clear. Let's see, West Georgia Drive at Foster Street, West Georgia Drive at Foster Street. 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
0: Non.

0: 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Are y'all on the garden side?
1: We're in front of Papa John's.
0: Simple. Clear 600 ping 600 Carrollton Glorica Highway. Why's it gonna be in front of the Papa John's? Psychiatric. Law enforcement is on scene with a male subject, advising he's dealing with a mental health crisis and wants some assistance. Not emergency, but officer on scene. And it is 10-4 when you arrive.
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0: 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Getting another loud music call from 29 Harlan Lane Road.
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0: it. And four, they do.
1: You feel like I have voice in my.
0: 10-4.
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1: You're out 356 Main Street, the BP 4, 1066, front door, Berg alarm, zone 10. No further.
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1: 10-4. They should be pulling up to you.
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0: No, I'm 23 dispatch. 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
1: You're near university. There's someone coming up that direction right now from West Georgia Drive to East with a brake light out. 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
2: Two guys there going down university group right now?
1: Yeah, they just turned right on the university headed towards 11.
2: And 4.

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Kensington, 150 Brookshire Drive, 150 Brookshire Drive, Crusher Highway 78 for a tree down. Timeout 447.

0: 47 on the left.
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1: 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Come in from 150, Brookshire Drive, 150, Brookshire Drive, crush of Highway 78. Complaints advising it is a larger tree blocking both lanes. He's advising it did land across the street in the neighbor's yard, but there is no damage.

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1: 10-476. Be advised, I'll be delayed by the train.

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0: Terry Fennell with Rhodes has been advised, and he's saying he's going to have a crew en route.
1: Receive. 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
1: Engine 2.
0: Clarence, 315 repeating 315 Dean Court, off Shelton Circle and Garner Way. Fall. West Georgia Zone 4. 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

0: 41 Kingston, 12 the North, please. Clear. 34 engine 2, you're route to a 73-year-old male, conscious breathing, plus he fell and hurt his leg after taking some sleep medication. That's happened now, ground level fall caused by dizziness. Advising his leg is hurt badly, he cannot move and needs help. Got dizzy, fell, hit the tub. On his arm, also have an arm pain.
1: Sorry for it. Can we get a runner, please?
0: Case number is 8007, repeating 8007.
2: Music's down slow, you can barely hear it. And I'm gonna go 1080, just like the record.
0: Twenty westbound, passing the 8, bolo for a gas truck, all over the roadway, swerving, can't maintain lane.
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0: 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They had no contact with anything.
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0: Sarah, 128, repeating 128, Kyle Way, off Millwood Drive, lift assist. About an hour ago. D-year-old male. Size weighs about 165, just needs help back in bed. Go ahead.
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0: 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We got a patient with a possible broken hip.
1: Careful.
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0: Dispatch Engine 9, Battalion 2, 1245, 1245, Dallas Highway. Vehicle versus residence.
1: Guys, you know.
0: 30 units, 1245, 1245, Dallas Highway. Vehicle versus resident. Still getting more information. No injuries reported yet. I'll advise when we get further. Structures. We're still getting further.
2: 76.
3: Staff was across the street.
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0: It's going to be one of the last few houses just before you get to the following line. Barrier 128, repeating 128, Kyle Way, fall. Engine 24 is on scene. Originally came in as a lift assist, 80-year-old male, now advising possible broken hip.

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0: And route, Sierra Delivered to 1-6.
1: Careful. Units responding, 1245 Dallas Highway, 12455 Dallas Highway. The house appears to be abandoned. It's only one patient at this time. No one traffic.
2: 38, clear.
3: 3491, 23. 89. If you can, we still have to run by the pharmacy to replace an arc box.
1: Freeze on the patient, we're getting placed towards you in route. Dispatch 47, 1245, 12455 Dallas Highway. Vehicle versus residence. Clear 1245, 12445 Dallas Highway, vehicle versus residence. Last unit on.
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0: Audience rounded out sideways, complaints arising. 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
2: Sample.
0: Sample. Versus child's father. He picked her up and threw her. It has been physical. There are guns in the home. She doesn't know where they are, but they aren't out. I do have the caller that was in the physical 1016 on the line stating that he did pick her up and dragged her over a remote. She did push him, and he kept dragging her around. He's still in the home.
1: Clear himself in 54 being around.

0: shows on the scene. They have a single car under the side of the building. Looks like the structure is not damaged. We'll be out in this game.
1: 10-4.

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1: Go ahead.
0: Change this from a 10-15 already curved to a 10-16 already curved, and my secondary 40 is about 5 minutes out from my 23 location.
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0: Rond Rucus Dumas, R-O-N-D-R-A-C-U-S, Dumas, 9-10, 2005. I got another one. C-O-N-T-I-N-G, Hawk, H-A-W-K, 1-7-19-80.
1: Male or female?
0: First one's male, second one's female.

0: 98. Do I have any other units over here with me right now?
1: Another one.
0: I don't need another one, but it sounds like somebody's flying a drone over my head.
2: I was advising that he actually was in a vehicle. I'm trying to get the vehicle description and tag for you. I mean, black male, red shorts, and a navy blue Nike tank top.
1: Clear. I came from Alabama, but I see a vehicle. You know, I think I'm going to.
3: Before I get a white Jeep Wrangler coming out at me. Is that it?

0: 54. I'm going to go 38 on a white Jeep Wrangler. Short of 28, Sam, Lincoln, Quebec, 4524, Columbia, north of the Foundry.
1: Chaos is going to be a gray Dodge Challenger and possible 28 David X, correction, David Edward X-Ray 51, not saying.
0: 10-4. I'm going to 22, second round.
1: Control's clear. Trooper summon at 20 eastbound for the 30.
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3: Please send dispatch. What was the apartment number?
1: I apologize. It's 222-222.
3: Third floor in the building.

0: Are you coming back here, 5-4?
1: Sir, I'm coming up there now.
0: Clear. Dispatch, can you start me a fire? This lady's foot out. A mirror got broken during the scuffle, and she's got lacerations to her foot. Says it hurts real bad, possibly broken. EMS as well.
2: Careful. 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
1: I checked out.

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0: JCIC is still down. We're not able to get any returns on those two. We do have 27 information, though.
1: Did they come back 10-4?
2: We're not getting a return. We just have their OLNs.

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0: 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Shot.
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1: Turn out.
2: Thank you for clear. 46 dispatch will divert to the GSW.
0: Forty-five, can you be around to the foundry? I'll give you further in just a moment. Absolutely. Forrest on the line, it's gonna be the wife. She's still in there. She doesn't want to touch him, so she's unsure which part that he shot.
2: She's saying it just happened. He shot himself.
0: That's simple. Forty-five, ladder 21, you're out 316-316 Columbia Drive to the foundry, apartment 222-222 for an assault. Female has a laceration and possible broken foot. 10-4 go on scene when you arrive. Officers already on scene. 46, engine 22, 10-03, you're going to be around 227-227 Brumlow Road, apartment D2, David 2 at Carrollton Walks for a gunshot wound. Complaints advising her husband shot himself. She does not know what part of the body he was shot in. She doesn't want to touch him, advise he's just laying there. She is not wanting to get close. Columbia Corrections, her nephew.
3: 41 dispatch.
0: 41.
3: You advise over to arrest for distress?
0: Yes, for arrest.
3: Arrest dispatch.
0: Thank you.
4: We're going to be assisting West Georgia with a cardiac arrest.
5: I'm clear.
0: 22, you had a lot of background. What was your traffic?
4: 22's on scene with CPD.
0: I'm clear. Stand by just one, please.
4: Don't fire at people at work.
2: United dispatch.
3: Good, 219.
2: 10-7, 10-42.
3: 10-4. Dispatch, engine 10, I'm clear, you held status, just making sure you're still 10-4.
6: Engine 10 or dispatch, do you have tracker for me?
3: 10-4, I'm clear, you guys held status, just making sure you're still 10-4.
6: Yeah, we're okay.
3: 10-4.
4: Is it 10-4 for us to approach?
0: Engine 22, 10-03, 46, 10-41 on scene for law enforcement. 15-year-old male, 1-5.

0: 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Just let me know if you need some help out there.
1: There you go.
0: But
2: 22 to dispatch.
3: Go ahead.
2: Can you notify the coroner? This is going to be obvious 48.
3: I'm clear.

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1: Cancel.
2: Two thirty-four.
1: Claire, do you have any more updates for EMS?
2: Dispatch, yes or not?
1: Yeah. For EMS.
2: Signal 48, GFW. Have you already notified the 1079?
1: That's 10-4.
2: I think it'll be PR1 or 1-8.
0: Or you can hold ours.
3: Teaching this, but you can hold my status and cancel ambulance fires on scene.
1: Clear. Okay. 234, it's going to be 01.
4: This is later. Charles, Queen, Sam, 2255. Just damage now through most time on your vehicle.
1: Okay.
2: Thank
5: you. 34 dispatch.
1: Go ahead.
5: 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You can drop us on the call with 41 on Kyle Way, please.
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0: Dispatch, if you will, at Files West Georgia, when they turn into the Foundry, they can come to the left, come through the gate, to the left, and they should see our truck.
1: CPD canceled West Georgia. Do you want them en route?
0: Negative, dispatch. I was unaware of this information.
1: 10-4, if I need to get them back en route, just let me know.

0: 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I know these radio talk. Who is this?
1: Dispatch 266.

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1: I'm clear, everybody's 10-6, but I'm just now being notified that there's a cardiac arrest at 128 Callaway, 128 Callaway at Millwood Drive. Came in as a lift assist. EMS and fire got on scene, and now they're working up a respiratory arrest.
0: What's the age of the victim?
2: Incident set of 4, I can get out the call.
1: Clear, thank you.
0: Got 2 more carloads of family just pulled up. Dispatch, what's the age of the cardiac arrest?
1: An 80-year-old male.
2: You can clear, and you said EMS is already on scene?
1: That's 10-4.
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1: Go ahead.
2: I have another call coming in for 1066 at 697 Alabama Street, off of Hay Street, we at Iglesias. 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

0: but I'm 23 on Kyle. 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
1: Engine 1.
0: Clear, 2523, repeating 2523, South Highway 100, lift assist. 73-year-old male, weighs about 180, no injuries, just needs help up Cedar House. And per the CAD nets, we are getting fire, our law enforcement route with you.
1: Yeah, well.
0: 2523 South Highway 100, 2523 South Highway 100 is going to be reference to a lift assist. The male patient is, fire is requesting you.

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1: Good.
2: I've been coming from the office the last few times. He's been all right, no issues.
1: 10-4.
3: Anything holding?
1: What is that, 60 County picked it up?
0: Good.
3: I'll be coming.

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1: Can I get it the phone now?
0: There, you can point to them. I'll be around. Tell them I appreciate it.
1: Painful. City of Isaac in 39.
2: We're on Northside Drive. Y'all want to rendezvous at 113 on Northside Drive?
1: Yes, 10-4.
2: 34, stay.
0: Have you already let them know, dispatch?
1: I just advised them.
0: Clear. While on route, we'll help VMS get through some of these lines.
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0: I have another 66 holding at 725 Bankhead Highway. It's got open scene sign. 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
1: And just let's not get it after this one.
0: Okay. Go ahead.
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0: So yes, 92, repeat 92, James Street, off Sage Street, unconscious. Responding to a 26-year-old female, currently conscious and breathing, but she passed out in the bathroom, came to again, and is now vomiting. Her breathing is normal. She is completely alert, turning white. 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
1: Forty-four is on thing.
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1: Room B, 10-8 on Russian Eagle, AMA, going POV. Where do you need him?
0: 10-19.
1: Okay, that's one. We'll try it again.
0: Good luck.

0: I'm up here briefing CID. 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
1: Route 57 dispatch 41.
2: 10-4.

0: 84. 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
1: Ten, you good doing what you're doing?
2: Yeah, 10-4, I'm 10-4. Y'all need anything?
1: We're devising a plan to try to get at least 7 of that would be 8, but we're good.
2: I know the other day when we had that event, we had got everybody up in the training room.
1: Yeah, but was working on trying to do this event center they've got here down by the pool, but this group, I don't really care to do that.

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We're good to stay at night. 10, 8, 28. 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
0: State Street, just before Charlton Street, Georgia 28th. David Frank George, 6181, DFG 6181, White 4 Transit.
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0: 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Breathing problems.
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0: You're not 2670 West of Chapel Road, 670 West of Chapel Road off Harbor Drive for breathing problems.

Engine 16 en route to Wesley Chapel. 53-year-old male. He's conscious, breathing with difficulty, complaining of chest pain. 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He has used his prescribed inhaler. It's also advising clammy with cold sweats, but no color change. 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

0: Patch 34.
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1: Paying for, you know, just check.
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1: Go up.
0: You check the area, I-20 westbound, mile marker 18, reference to a vehicle in the median. They're not sure if it's 65 or a possible 1050, but it is occupied.
2: You advise mile marker 18 westbound?
0: 10-4.
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1: You can show both units to TNA if you will involve that Joseph Batiste was served with a criminal trespass.
0: Criminal.

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0: Pause, it'll be a while.
1: I'm clear.
0: Maybe not, go ahead.
2: You can cancel GSP. She doesn't want to accident report. We got the car moved out of the ditch.

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1: Good.
0: 10-8, that is 12.
1: 10-4.
0: 38 dispatch, I'll still be on scene with a crime scene investigator.
1: 10-4.
2: Heading on this list.
3: Come on.
2: You show all this tonight.
3: 10-4.
4: If you can get more calls about that dispatch, the dad's on the way from the NSS to help her out.
3: Clear.
4: Well, place in the cat knows that she declined EMS over.
5: Seventy-five dispatch 114.
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5: Farmer's High grocery room tonight.
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0: Hey, we're coming up with y'all to take that urgent transfer from Villarica to Scottish. Can I get a run number?
1: Run.
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0: 518 dispatch. Show me an out to the area of Music Mill on Alabama Avenue next to Bear Siding. Just gonna make sure it don't get out the road. That's what I was just looking for. 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If you see it, take a picture. 10-4.
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0: two crews going to be Shanks and M. Kimball, ALS.
1: Good morning. What's somebody too?
2: Indeed, Daniel and Kimball.
3: Yeah, good morning, dispatch. This is Ronald Steinberg, ALS.
1: Hey, good morning, everyone. 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
1: Repeating 0545.
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3: 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You're responding to a 75-year-old female conscious and breathing. 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
0: I'll be in front of 2926 South Highway 27. There's a cow off the road. I've already talked to 9045. He's going to have one of his guys come out this way. 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
1: Yes.
0: You showed me 206 and for 1084 at Brookfield Baptist Church.

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0: Can you check the area 578 Palestine Road off Giles Road? I see you possibly heard a 1050, but he didn't see anything.
1: Yeah.

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Dispatch engine 17, be en route 92, Pitts Road, 92, Pitts Road off Mount Zion Road, breathing problems. To Pitts Road off Mount Zion Road, breathing problems. There. Route to 92, Pitts Road, down to Pitts Road off Mount Zion Road for breathing problems. 76-year-old male, conscious and breathing. He is responding normally. He does have difficulty speaking between breaths. He is not clammy. No asthma or other lung problems.

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0: Hey, can y'all pick up on that call for us? We were out in between our station and Rootville. You're going to be closer than us.
1: 10-4, just, you clear?
2: I'm clear. Sounds 44.
1: Central 1,
2: please. 10-4. 42 dispatch. We're clear, Villarica. Good.
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0: 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I'm hearing that S curve.
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0: Patch 42, I-20 westbound, exit 24, accident, possible injury.
1: 42 now.
0: You're not to I-20 westbound, exit 24, for accident, possible injury. With a silver Chevy Camaro, Vazen, they spun out and went to the ditch. Caller, Vazen, looks bad enough for injuries, no further.
2: Go
0: ahead.
1: Two 73 23 10-4,
0: is it this one vehicle?
2: Yeah. It's down off the cliff. I'm going to start me an ambulance. Same color code 1. She got a red mark right on the forehead. She's conscious and breathing.

0: 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Air and route 2, 578 Plaster Road, 578 Plaster Road off Giles Road. They're requesting non-emergency to check on a female that has a mark on her forehead. Dispatch 43. Central Borough, please, 47 Sand Hill.
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1: Yeah, we're near the road.
2: She's not in the road. She's a long way off of it.
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2: Someone.

0: I-20 westbound near exit 24 in reference to 1050 with injuries. Told me a Chevy Camaro that spun out and went into the ditch. They are requesting EMS being route in reference to just have someone checked out, my brother.
1: 10-4.

0: 42 dispatch.
1: 42.
0: We have eyes on the car in the ditch. It's going to be westbound on I-20, about maybe half a mile east of the 24 exit. We're going to have to turn around and head back that way.
1: Can 4K

0: according to this match. Can you advise Fire it's going to be on the right-hand side? There will be a four-door car parked on the side of the road with its hazards on.
1: Fair.
2: Thank you for the 70, 414, you said.
1: What? 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

0: 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They've got their hazards on.
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0: Turn out to 403 Hester Road, 403 Hester Road off South Highway 27 for stroke. 85-year-old female, conscious and breathing, possibly had a stroke. She is not responding normally. She's not breathing normally. She's having sudden speech problems. Wasn't it started an hour ago?

0: 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Can you go ahead and get a second unit and route as well? 7 can pick up on that with engine 9.
1: Yeah, engine 7, you responded to 5183 Highway 78, 5183 Highway 78, Crossview Reese Crawford, the 56-year-old female, conscious breathing, she weighs approximately 250 pounds. 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She's not injured. She's about to see she's in the bedroom.

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1: 84.
0: Urgent transfer from Villarica, 72-year-old male, going to Geraldton.
1: I'm sorry.

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1: Go ahead.
0: I-20 ramps are clear. I'm 10-8.
1: 10-4.

0: 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Booking 4016 over.
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I think it's pretty.

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But they don't want to report, and they got their own record coming, so you can go ahead and show me 10-8. 10-4.

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0: 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What street is it? About 2-3 minutes.
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1: No, we're gonna go ahead. 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
3: 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Caller is a third party caller. She's advising that her daughter and her friend are currently in a 1016. 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We are still trying to get further, but they're not wanting to answer a lot of questions.
2: Yeah, well, I was a bit physical and what's the history on the house?

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I'll be right with you.

0: 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I don't know if you're aware of the cat, though, so apparently found him in the first one. Just flashing guys.
1: Did you not have been out to him?
2: Clear. It looks like there was a 1016 call for this address back in March, and 379 went 95 with the mail.

0: 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There was also a 10-100 involved in that call as well.
1: Twenty-eight.

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1: Okay.
0: We're getting a call on the Lyrica Road of the tracks that they believe that the tracks are broken or loose right there. We're notifying the railroad as well.
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1: Good.
0: One-on-nine Meadow Creek Circle, 199 Meadow Creek Circle off McPherson Street. Calling this, it says his mother hit a stop sign yesterday near the Wallace Builders. It's just in front of that. He doesn't know the road name. However, he's wanting 25 at his house to make the report. There was no injuries. He didn't hit the stop sign.
2: That's not
3: 10-4.
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1: 678-414-4143. Repeat, 678-414-4143. Speaking with Brandon. Brad. Speaking to Brad, Brandon.
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3: 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I was 10-8, 2 p.m.
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0: This is just a phone line down there in the driveway. There's no hazards across the road. We're not going to cut the line. Into 21 to service.
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3: There you are.
4: What their anomalies to do this?

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1: Negative, this is going to be a GPS location. It says within 5 yards of the address is the activation. It's a 53-year-old male.

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0: Hey, Fort Dispatch, this is a false alarm. He hit my accident and Fort's in service.
1: Clear.
2: Yes.
1: 68 Bell Street, 68 Bell Street off Rome, 1016 in progress. Negative 56-100, advised they do have 1032s, but not out. Complainant versus a boyfriend. Verbal only at this time.
2: 10-4-76. 10-4.
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0: Dispatch units in Rockefeller Street. The male subject has left the room. Female advised she wasn't clear if he left the house or not. It'll be a black male wearing multicolored shorts and a black t-shirt. If he did leave the house, he would be on foot.
1: 10-4.

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2: 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Sardis Baptist Church at 9.
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1: 38, 38. Clear. Can you be en route I-20 westbound lanes just before exit 24? The 1050 gray Ford SUV versus a red Ford truck. No injuries, not blocking at this time.
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0: Emergent transfer, Tanner Carrollton, ER 20, 2-year-old female going to Scottish Rite ER. She will be on a monitor with one rider.
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3: 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It's a 52-year-old female, conscious, not breathing. 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
0: 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I've got lividity and rigor mortis. 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
1: Thank you. Is that medic 1? Per agent 6, this is signal 48.

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0: Can I get another unit out here for another accident that just occurred behind me with a single vehicle?
1: 10-4, is there anyone in the area that can be en route to 38th location, I-20 eastbound near the 24?
2: Pitch 738, is it blocking?
0: Negative.
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1: Clear 253.
2: Monday construction site off 61, staff 13.
3: ...1191 North Highway 100, 1191 North Highway 100 off Lake Drive, sick person.
4: Four-three's clearing route.
3: Clearing route to 1191 North Highway 100, 1191 North Highway 100, Lake Drive for sick person. Stand by for further.
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3: So 76-year-old female, conscious and breathing, rising, she's constipated, bleeding from the rectum. She is responding normally, breathing normally. She normally does take blood thinners. No further.

0: That's 41211 Meadowbrook Lane, 211 Meadowbrook Lane. 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
1: 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Fourteen 44 Strickland Chapel Road off Central High, 59 to get belongings. They have a 5-minute ETA.
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0: 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Robinson Road, 118 Bobby Robinson Road. 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
0: In reference to the stolen vehicle call, it's going to be a 2005 Ford F-150 red. The caller's been in bed sick since Friday night, sometime between now and then. It's missing.
1: Is it Mr. Robinson?
0: 10-4, he's advising just a phone call for right now would be fine.
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0: This is Florida 1, Medic 3, 288 Cocker Street, 288 Cocker Street, off 78 for a fall. Come out 1217.
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0: Three's around.
1: Where am I? Three. The 5-5 or 8, Mayberry, you're responding to 288 Cocker Street, 288 Cocker Street off 78 for a fall. 92-year-old male, conscious, breathing. Smiles, he fell from standing. His arm and face are bleeding. He did hit his head. He is still on the floor at this time. He is on blood thinners. Go ahead.
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3: 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Can you show me 76 at 1066? Can you advise what the 1020 was?
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0: 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Sam 6333 on a black Toyota.
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0: elaborate as much. 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
1: Delta 4.
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1: 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Go ahead, last unit. Now you get call receive time and on same time, please.
2: Mate 2, call came in at 11:30. 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
1: 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Red 21 to special. What did you say the numeric was? Locker coming.
0: T21, the numerics are 118, 118.
1: Yeah, I hear you. Hold.
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1: 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I'll give them a call back.
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3: Are you at the mechanic shop?
1: 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I'll share with you a church.
3: 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Are you in this shop?
1: Just past it. Dispatch, I'll be 10-8, 5-9.
2: Okay.

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1: Fifty-two.
2: We're clear of that transfer. We'll be en route to the next one from Villarica to Carrollton. You can show us en route.
1: Sure. 41 out of Carrollton.

0: 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Yeah.
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3: 10-4, I'll be tonight.
2: Clear.
0: H 43 dispatch.
2: Go ahead.
0: Carol EMC is on scene.
2: Clear.
4: Carol's on one.
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0: 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Can I get my case number, please?
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0: Hurricane 1046, keys to the flea market. 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It's not running. 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
1: Zone it.
0: 73, you clear? The West Georgia flea market.
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0: Go ahead.
1: Do you have a Harrelson County court date?
2: August 14th.
1: Jeff, also, can you send me a unit for, if you guys have somebody else? I have this female 95 out here on I-20. And there are two kids in the car, one's 14 and one's 9. The mother's coming, but she's about an hour away.
2: What's your 20 out there on that 20?
0: 20 West at mile marker 2.

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0: Yes, ma'am. We're going to be 10 in on patient refusal, AMA. Can I get my case in house, please?
1: And I just want...

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1: Proceed. Thank you, ma'am.

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1: This is 23, is route. Tower 3 is clear.
2: Two Windmill Way, 13 Windmill Way off Cottage Hill for chest pain. 20-year-old male called just breathing. He's just swatting normally, breathing normally. He's not clammy.

0: 441 dispatch, we're 10-8 from Carrollton, where do you need us? 41-1019 clear. We're 10-4. I'll be 10-8 for calls if you got anything.
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2: Yeah, 47 dispatch, we're transporting on emergency to Billerica.
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1: Yes.
0: County's picking up at Rainwater off North Carroll at 1330. They're going to Rupel City Cemetery. If you'll just hold the light so they can get onto Valdantias.
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0: Clear, you're on 564 West Vanderbilt Road off Hog Liver for sick person. He's going to be waiting on Hog Liver Road, 55-year-old male, while his foot is still hurting from amputation. Nothing further.
2: Yes, ma'am. We got you.
0: 2-4.
3: 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On a black Silverado.
0: 10-4. Clear. 22, copy lookout.
4: Yeah.
0: I-20 eastbound, passing the 11. It's a dark-colored sedan with a tan plate. Advisor, they're going over 90.
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0: Dispatcher, are you okay?
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1: Good.
0: When we had the alarm here earlier this morning, did we have contact with the key holder?
2: Negative. And it was like service night motion or something of that sort.
0: Careful. Thank you. What's the name you see dispatched for the key holder listed from this morning?
1: I'm at this one.
2: Got one with one.

0: 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Good.
1: Did patient state that he would be at the end of the driveway?
0: He just advised he'd be on hog liver.
1: Clear.

0: 41 dispatch, we're trying to find Jason. He's not in his driveway. We haven't seen him on the river.
1: 10-4.

0: 44, 38, Sproul Bridge Court, 38, Sproul Bridge Court, seizure.
1: 44 is clear.
0: 38, Sproul Bridge Court, 38, Sproul Bridge Court. Stand by for patient assessment.

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0: Boy, 78 in front of Castle Soul, Robert Union Paul, 2774 on Brown Avalon.
2: I've got those 2 10 1 12s with me. I'll be taking them to the sheriff's office. Begin a mileage when you're ready.
1: Go ahead with it.
2: 94. Good.
3: You know the crayon books and crayons are and all that?
2: We'll find
3: them. Yeah.
2: There's one on this part, South 57, be back out at 118, Bobby Robinson.
0: Huh? You know.
1: Come on. Dispatch 518.
0: Good.
1: 182 Hamilton Avenue, 182 Hamilton Avenue for 911 open line. There's a silent open line, phase 2 address. It's a 911 cell phone, unable to call back.

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3: Stand 4, I hadn't heard him, I had my radio down talking to you now.

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I cannot find a 38 Sproul Ridge. There is a Sproul Ridge in my GPS.

0: It's going to be off Sproul Creek Drive. It's almost all the way to the end. It should be on the right Sproul Bridge. Court.
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0: off 921 Old Noonan Road to Oaks Assisted Living, room 404, sick person. Voice off clear. You're not to 921 Old Noonan Road to Oaks Assisted Living, room 404 for sick person. 98-year-old female, conscious and breathing. Fosin, she fell a couple of weeks ago. It's only gotten worse. Fosin, she just sent pay for them.
1: Burwell, 43 Sandhill. 43 Sandhill. 43 is clear on Burwell.
0: 34. Emergent transfer from Carrollton, the 50-year-old male going to Emory Midtown.
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1: Clear. Matthews Avenue at the Harmony Oaks Apartments. Swimming in C sector. In reference to 37 subject, caller advised that there is a female with a 32 that is putting her husband's clothes in the back of her car, yelling something about her 32 being loaded.
2: Clear. 10 and 66 are en route.
1: Clear.
2: You can keep on the line to keep us updated. You got a description of her?
1: She's going to be near the 400 building. It's going to be a black female in a gray shirt and gray pants that's possibly in a black Mercedes, press caller.

they're now saying that the female possibly left. She went left out of the parking lot, and she did have a 10-1-12 in the vehicle with her.

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2: Here is Kane coming up on the track, strong.
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2: Charles Victor Adams, 353-438 with him at the tracks.

0: 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It's still here.
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2: Where's your clear?
1: Done.
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1: A Clarissa female subject?

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0: 75-76 to 210.
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2: Non-76, GSP to Bremen.
0: Yeah.
2: Whoever that officer is in that Tahoe down there by the interstate, I just checked that black motorcycle heading his way at 87. He just passed the car wash.
3: Chain 4. You said passed the car wash?
2: He just passed the car wash down there in the Gore where he always sit. He's on a black, looks like a Harley Davidson motorcycle. With a helmet on, like he's got some kind of reflective visor. I may be wrong, might be a green visor, but it should be the first motorcycle coming up to you. There shouldn't be any other ones.
3: 10-4, I'll try to catch up with him real quick.

0: There's one on the special. Wait till I come there.
1: Black book bag on his back.
2: Yes. He had saddlebags on the side, but looked like they were metal, like built-on saddlebags. They weren't leather.
1: 10-4, he headed back southbound. He's going up the hill now. I can't even see him.
2: Yeah, he was heading southbound toward Carrollton.
1: Chance for you. I can't get turned around. There's too much traffic. I'm trying to catch back up with him.

Nah, it's about 30. Mark J, 78, Charles Sam Victor, 7454 on a white charger.

0: Are you going to warp number 10?
1: I just advised behind the 400 building, no apartment number.
2: Yeah, I believe I lost him. I don't know where he went.
1: Clear. Thanks.
3: Play 35, just there. Tom 23, in a mile when you're ready.
1: Keep pad with it, 235.
3: Nine four nine seven four.

0: 266 Credit Republic calling. One South Park Street at McDonald's. It was a text in the 911. They're advising that they have an emergency, and she's saying that her husband is drinking and driving very aggressively, but we in a gray escape. She did confirm that they were at the McDonald's.
1: Clear. I'll start to that. 10, are you 10-4? Okay, dispatch. Which McDonald's?
0: The one on South Park.
1: There, I'm 76.
0: 6.
1: 54, 210.

0: Singapore. Sending you a call by phone.
1: Okay. 529, Brandon, go ahead.
0: The last call that just came out was at the McDonald's.
2: Where, which one?
0: On South Park.
2: Clear. I'm going 10-8 from here. They don't want anything. They just wanted to be made aware. I'm just satisfied with them.
0: 10-4.

0: Did he say she could get this car to him and gave her a key?
1: I wasn't aware of that. I can go back up and ask him. Hang on.
0: He's uncalled her again. I'll try to find out.
1: Both parties over here are highly confused.
0: Clear. She just flew back into Georgia and was wearing this. Dispatch, will you check 39's on Carl?

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1: Go on.
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0: 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What are you out there in reference to?
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1: 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Complainant's requesting a 129 for a white male wearing a pink polo and shorts, possibly on 10-100. No further at this time. Clear. It's either lot A, Adam 4, or B, Boy 3.
2: Sample. 38. Were you headed to McDonald's or were you still close by?
3: He's out here with us. We got a weird situation. What you got?
2: Nothing. I've got her calm down. I think use one of us in a minute to ride over there and drive it to Malibu back to the police department and just park it for her.
3: There.
4: 66. I'm close by. I'll head over there.
2: That's fine. Just pick me up here at the train track. I'll grab these keys and ride over there and she can follow us back to the police department. He's agreed to allow her to take it.

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1: Go ahead.
0: Can you be en route? Yeah. 2683 Mariner Way, 2683 Mariner Way, theft.
1: Dispatch. Maybe I'll show him in route. We can get that one again. 10-4. 10-4.

0: 46, that's right.
1: 46.
0: Where are you connected from, Carrollton? Where are you doing?
1: Passing.
0: Clear.
1: Just be advised, you have a call holding at 26 Cherokee Circle, 26 Cherokee Circle, in reference to a domestic not in progress. Complainant just requesting at 21.
0: Example.
2: And for dispatch, I'll take the appearance.
1: Clear 253.
0: GSOT. Advise if you were going to pick that up.
2: Damn.
3: Thanks, sir.

0: Attach medic to y'all tonight.
1: Yes, ma'am.
0: Yeah, well, I will call it 229 Telfast Street, 229 Telfast Street, off Church Street. You get 22, it's actually going to be Bremen. This is Mike 1. Are you tonight from Higgins?
2: Yes, ma'am, we are.
0: 10-4, Medic 1, of a altermental status at 229 Talfista Street, 229 Talfista Street, Cross Street of Church Street. Time out, 1350.
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Fire Medical, you're responding to 229 Tallapoosa Street, 229 Tallapoosa Street, Crossview Church Street for ultimate mental status, 68-year-old female conscious and breathing. They're advising she has been out of it all morning. She's talking and not making a whole lot of sense. She did have hip surgery, and the incision is leaking fluid. Going to be a correction on address. All units, correction on address is 225 Tallapoosa Street, 225 Tallapoosa Street.

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3: 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We will have to turn on Church Street to get to the driveway. Will be the first house.

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1: Case number 2630-2630. 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You're dispatched at 1351 and out 1352.
2: CPD at McDonald's on South Park in front of Target in reference to a 1016 that occurred at West Georgia Flea Market.
3: Uh-huh.

0: 366 is that. Here's Ron, this 28, references call. Charles Queen X-ray 7543. He changed his mind and not going to allow us to take it, and I can't lawfully. I'm going to go back to train tracks. Explain it for this other female.
1: Clear.

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0: 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He's had altar mental status for the past few days. He has been violent with the staff. Stable vitals. Clear.
2: Are you able to check on calling conditions and stuff?
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2: I would imagine that he's got a knock on that bond if this is the case when she's telling me.

0: 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If you can't figure it out, just let me know.
1: Thanks.
2: Down 69.
3: Yeah.
2: EMS is en route to a patient at Carrollton Manor with altered mental status. It's a 94-year-old male. He does have history of being combative. He's asleep right now, but they expect he will be when he wakes up.
3: Careful.
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2: Court 504, Firethorn Court. Complaint advising that the neighborhood is not allowing him to use the pool despite showing a valid ID. Requesting 25.
3: Cancel.
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0: 34 Hickory Court off Oak Ridge Drive. She's calling requesting a... I'm sorry, she's been locked out of her home by her son. Per the history, she is 96.
1: I'm clear.

0: 323 status.
1: Vehicle. David George, boy, 9591. Unless I put it in wrong. Scratch that. It is 9590. Go ahead, dispatch.
0: I sent you a call by phone.
2: Three 10-8 is the thing.
0: 10-4.
1: Seventy 3-23.
0: Okay.
1: Not what it said.
0: Good.
1: If that was a flea market, that might have something to do with 73. I'll be 10-8 from it. You can show me out on North Hillen. I'm on South Hillen. I'm coming over to you.
3: The complainant want to meet by the pool, or is he at the residence?

0: 57. He's going to be at 2683 Mariner. I apologize when you do that. He's going to be at 504 Firethorn.
1: Simple.
2: David George, boy, 9590. I'll be out with a car AMA contact with the driver here.
0: Okay.
2: I apologize, it'll be 174 Northville. That's probably around the big report call.

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1: 45.
0: We're currently in this call. You can put us on the transfer going from Carrollton to Emory.

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1: 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VGC is a...
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0: The 27, just before Murphy Industrial Boulevard, on a silver and colored GMC Sierra pickup, 28 saw Robert Q. Queen, L. Lincoln, 8888.
1: Good for.

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1: Are you clear on 28?
2: Yes, ma'am.
1: 10-4.
2: Wait until we have active 29.
3: I'm going to have some for the truck.
2: I'll be following y'all over there.
4: Status. 10-4. This is not the complainant, but the next house over is not in our county.
1: I'll advise it to reference an incident that occurred in the city limits.
4: 10-4, I'll pick that up. I'm 76.
3: What was that other call holding dispatch? Can you refresh my memory?
4: The 1050 cookout.

0: 76ers. Right, shall we 76ers it out?
1: 10-4.
2: Right here. Good thing, I'm saying 34 here, 40.

0: out at 115 Young Street in Buckhead. What's that say?
1: Come on.

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0: Two seventy nine Center Point Road, in reference to a welfare check. Going to be on a 45-year-old male, a Greg Griffin. Caller advising that her brother is missing.
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0: Ten four, the caller did advise that this male is missing. That was the first thing she said.
1: Careful.
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2: 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It's going to be Mickey Jenna, 404-790-0568. Government said 1016 occurred at the flea market. I'm not sure if it's the same one.
1: Yeah.

0: 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Where is he at, dispatch? 101 and where?
1: Whitney. 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
2: 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He's advising he needs to make a report. Reference went to Walmart, got cash back, and then forgot to get the money.
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0: 54 dispatch. I'll be back and route up there. 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
2: 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Tell the status quo over that case number from the West Side Bar and Grill.
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0: 46, Oxford. Got out with a 665 North Van Wert, Old Van Wert, so it's just me.
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1: Two 930 North Highway 113, 2930 North Highway 113, cross report the map of Vet Garner for a 911 hang up call. Locations per rapid. Now on the line with the Corey Stink.
2: Yeah.
1: On call, caller advised he was having issues with his mower and his phone got in his pocket.
2: Any history?
1: Stand by.

0: 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Are you still on Route 54?
1: I am. What you got?
0: Got a 1066 at 744 Lowell.
1: 10-4. 75, can you pick that up on your way over here? Yeah, where did you say it was, dispatch?
0: 744 Lowell Road off Barber.

0: 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What's the address on Center Point?
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0: Go ahead.
2: You can start it on purpose.
0: Magnet reference, you know.
3: Point. Go ahead. I'm going to go ahead and get wheels on. Can I? Do you want me to go ahead and start my process on it?
4: Oh, yeah, for sure. 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
1: Dispatch, I'm tonight. You got anything holding?
2: Negative.
0: Sixty-nine dispatch, I'll be 39 as well.

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0: 844, this is about to be 10-8 negative current. There's no vehicles out here. Stand by and I'll get that 88 from you.
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2: Carrollton Nursing Rehab, room 309, C. Charles of Valentine. You're on to 2327 North Highway 27, Carrollton Nursing, room 309, C. Charles for abdominal pain. 82-year-old female, conscious and breathing, complaining of abdominal pain. Has a history of colon cancer. Further. Forty-four is on one.

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0: Okay.
1: 22 dispatch.
0: Good.
1: Status 9, tech concern, recently still ain't happy.
0: 10-4.
2: Can I get a 57 case number?
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0: 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It's going to be the front door.
1: Therefore, show me around.

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1: After speaking with the complainant, I realized that subject I want to do a welfare check on is in Harrison County Jail. Probably tonight, status 15.
0: Channel 4.
2: Who had the pleasure of doing that trip?
1: It's the one they locked up while looking for the fleet subject last night.
2: Oh, I hate that.
1: Yeah, his sister's got all the information now. I'm going to try to give you some help.

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0: Myself and 338 are going to be en route to 522 Brockmart. In reference, I'm walking, it'll be a domestic investigation.
1: 10-4. Clear.

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0: Go ahead.
1: All units 10-8, I'll be status 8. Kill note negative contact.
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1: You check the area 805 Bagwell Road. 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
0: Yeah.
1: /924 status.
2: /30, give me a heads up when you're about 5 out.

0: specifically in reference to that 59F, you're going to turn over to the county at Bankhead and Gilcore?
1: 10-4.
2: City's picking up at Almond at 1530. 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It's going to West Georgia Memorial.

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1: Time did I call 38?
0: 1422. Wasn't he still saying after working in the yard? He is breathing normally. He is responding normally. No color change. No history of heart problems.

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1: Well,
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1: 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No, they're just waiting.
0: Shut.
1: 25, one male en route to jail. 912 is waiting on the record. If you could call 2 feet for another drop.

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2: 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David Boy Union, 3867, that's a black SUV.

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1: Terrible.
4: Engine 11, responding to a 55-year-old male, conscious, breathing, advised he feels faint after working in the yard. He does not have a history of heart problems, no color change, and he is still responding normally. No further.
1: Good.

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1: 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Complainant's going to be third party. Here's a male and a female arguing in the breezeway. Negative 25.
0: Nah, go on this side.
1: Good.
0: Can we get an ETA from PMP?
1: They had another 10. When I called them, they lost 20.
0: Never thank you.
2: Lebanon, please.
1: Clear. West Georgia Memorial.
3: Yeah.

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1: Right there.

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0: 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To be a female patient, they had no further. 44 Sand Hill.

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0: 1095, South Highway 27. Okay.
1: Two eight zero one zero two eight zero.

0: 7 dispatch.
1: Good.
0: I'm 23 at the Dorsey's. What was the location of that possible fence thing?
1: It's going to be the breezeway in the 8000 building.
0: Temple.

0: is advertised as for.
1: I'm getting out of the 8,000 building. You can hold status check.
2: 10-4. Gary, status.
3: 10-4.
2: Good. Going to 8-10-15 on that walk-in. She should be coming up to get her walk.
4: Clear.
5: Thank you.
0: Yes.

0: 221 dispatch. That subject that Halifax is trying to locate lives in Alabama even more than he most of the time he takes County Road 65 or 69.
1: She said he was possibly going to be en route to where they live at 70 Largent Trail.
0: Halifax made any bus en route.
1: Stand by.
2: That's 59 for Martin at Hightower. That's at 1600.
3: That's 10-4, yes, ma'am.
2: Clear. I'll handle that one whenever I get done with this.
3: 10-4, thank you.
1: What charges? Complainant is wanting 45.
3: Just at the hospital. I'm sorry, can you repeat? Okay, 41, where you need us, or dispatch, where you need us. 10-19, 43, 44, 10-19.

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0: Clear 1871 North Highway 27 at the Circle K. It's going to be in A sector. Caller advised that she wants 25 here to file a missing person report on her boyfriend. She's advising they got in at 1016 yesterday and she dropped them off at this location and she hasn't heard from him since.
1: So,

0: 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Just attach me or put the phone number in there and I'll give her a call.
1: Dispatch 366.
0: Go ahead.
1: Clear. She didn't have a good callback number. She called from a connected cell.
0: Clear. Does she have a name?

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1: 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I'll pick that up in just a few minutes.
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0: 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Timeout, 1530.
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1: 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I'm not. Cat.
0: See, he also is shivering with a 99.6 and trouble urinating.

924, can you copy a 15 on F? City's picking up Martin High Tower at 1600. Turn over to Eubank Kiddo Kilgore, taking it to West George Memorial.

0: Medic 1, 25-year-old female, conscious, breathing. They're advising she has contusions to the face and a cut to the arm. Dispatch 529.
1: Yes, ma'am.
0: 160 Highway 27, 160 Highway 27 at Little Caesars for domestic. 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She's having a 1016 with her ex's son who is following her. They're advising he is in the woods at this time. He's a white male. All she advised at this time is no 1032. Stand by for further.
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0: 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Dispatch 235, copy El Bolo. It's going to be a fish pickup truck pulling a trailer with lawnmowers going down 120. Last contact with the caller was at Corinth Baptist Church at that intersection. The truck continued going west on 120. The caller turned into the Dollar General. Just wanted to give a lookout. Okay.
1: Time for it.

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0: Help is units requesting the ETA.
1: 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That needs emergency.
0: Come on.

0: Negative, medic 1, they were just wanting an ETA.
1: Yes, ma'am.
0: The lady was not near Little Caesars, and she divided, and she's on the side road that runs between Arby's and Wendy's, because you 1025 over there.
1: Simple.

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1: Similar. 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
0: Cancel.

0: 18, I'm faster. 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
1: Clear medical on scene at 1542. No, but we can call back.
0: Did you advise her that if she needs our, she needs to be out in the open, flag us down? Actually, I think I may have found her. Hold on one second. Dispatch, I'm out with her at Arby's. As well.

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1: clear.
2: They seem to see that they're being round.
1: Send form reference.
2: I hear some FD.
1: Since I'm clear on that, I was just asking what it was in reference to.
2: I apologize, I didn't catch that. She wants an escort to get some property from residents in Waco.
3: Two fifty-seven.
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3: Can you 25 with Bremen at Harvey's reference to escort?
2: Well, you said at Harvey's

0: 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We end up running a little behind over here at Almet, and somebody else is going to have to pick up Martin Hightower at 4.
1: Devil.
0: Dispatch, do you want to let the county know who's over here helping with Almond?
2: Clear.
3: If you want to let county know if the subject's name is Amanda Stamps, they're going to be meeting with.
2: What's the last name?
3: Stamps, STAMPS.

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0: 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Be advised that you will be meeting with an Amanda Stamps at the Arby's.
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0: I've 18 dispatch. You can advise them that we're going to be standing by until they get here.
1: 10-4, we'll advise them.
2: Two tens around, so.

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0: 10-4.

0: did it, though, because Pastor showed me 23.
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0: 69. You being out of the fire and ambulance at 28 Holly Court, 28 Holly Court off Holly Drive. Her retention problem by the caller's going to be third party, saying that her 10-year-old niece called her and told her that her mom was shaking and now she won't wake up.
1: Careful.
0: Holly Drive, unknown problem.
2: Okay.
0: 28 Holly Court, 28 Holly Court, Holly Drive for unknown problem. Police calling third party, advising her 10-year-old niece called complaining and advised her mom was shaking in her sleep and now she won't wake up. There's not a city unit to pick up this escort.
2: No medical history that they're aware of. We're still on the line trying to get further.

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1: 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Going to Hillcrest Cemetery, off 78.
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4: Clear. 246. Would you happen to know an ETA? The county's just asking.
0: Negative. I just had Keith out here. And he showed me a video of the preacher still preaching, so maybe 15 minutes, I guess.
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1: 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We're a pain of hours with the sound.
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0: 1530,
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0: Dispatch 41, 564 West Mandeville Road off Hog Liver, sick person. Clear. You're announced 564 West Mandeville Road off Hog Liver for sick person, 55-year-old male. He's advising he wanted us to pick up his medicine. We advised him we could not do that, so he's requesting to go to Tanner now. Clear. Show one, please. Chip 44. Clear. Stretch 44. Dispatch, who's in?
1: Go ahead.
0: 300 South Park Street at the Dairy Queen. A reference took a seven for welfare. Scott and Val passed by. They were advising that there was a... a small man with their blinkers on in the middle of the turning lane, and they just want to check on.
1: Table.
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0: 24-23. Looks like they're running out of gas. 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
3: 23-42, Buda Pass Road. Any miles is going to be 76116.
2: Come on.
3: And if you will, that also be my starting mileage. My escort, this female to a hotel in Bremen.

0: They don't have a call on me.
1: Good, what?
0: 175 Binscott Boulevard at the Carrollton football field. It's going to be the C sector. Showing audible 115 locker room motion, negative contact with the key holder.
1: Report dispatch, I'm 10-8. He's back on his way. Hope you interrupt it up.
0: Clear.
2: Dispatch, which building was that again?
0: It was showing audible 115 locker room motion.

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1: Right.
0: 322 Avalon Drive. Caller advised that there are males on dirt bikes. Negative 25.
1: Yeah.
2: 236 is special rolling.
0: Clear. Zero one.
1: Thanks, Evelyn. One 30 radio, I'm 10-8, that 3, unable to assist.

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2: I give you domestic at 252 Tyson Road up Blake Road. It's going to be the complainant and the child's father. What's this, school bus? He kicked her. We can hear him screaming in the background.
1: Somewhere between 130, 145 yesterday, about somewhere between here and Bremen. I'm assuming it went to y'all. Y'all have any history of that? Or was there a phone number attached? She's got two separate phones. She said he's deaf, but he can speak.
2: Clear.

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1: I'm clear.
2: Works, Master.
1: Down for

0: 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It's a more, it's a longer subject, but what it calls 130 of 79.
1: Clear, can you turn on the name?
0: Morris, M-O-R-R-I-S, name Long, L-O-N-G.

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1: 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I'll stand by over here at Bankhead Bypass.

0: 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Did you say about how many cars I had?
1: Maybe 20-ish.
0: For sure.
2: Six six 10-4 dispatcher, call me. I had another gentleman come up to me.
3: Clear, I just wanted to let you know I wasn't able to find anything through the history. I even looked it up through his name and couldn't find anything.
2: Clear. I'm trying to find out if he has any other vulnerabilities or just be advised, the retirement community up the road here in North Park. We're probably about to get called out there, reference to disturbance. For that elderly male. I'll give whoever goes out there in a minute more information.
3: Okay.
2: 254 to start.
3: Good.
2: That appears to be set at 13:08.
3: Clear.
4: We're going to be code 1-1 transport, Carrollton.

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0: 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She said she won't. I'll be tonight.
1: Cancel.

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1: Just calling County 2. A7, this mobile home has 252 on it. The front door.
2: I'm clear. I'm turning around.
1: 22 dispatch, any contact with your complaint?
3: Did him, she's not answering.
1: I believe we're 23.
3: Clear, 912. Can you check the area? It was a near I-20 eastbound at 20 and a half, reference to a white female walking on the hill.
2: Yeah,
3: 10-4, it's I-20 eastbound, my marker 20.5.

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0: 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You want to start the voicemail for y'all?
2: That's a lot of stop time.
1: But you're 22, it won't even ring for us.
0: Right now, we don't have anybody here at all.
1: Okay. 87, that 28 comes back to a silver Mercedes to a NYASHA subject.
3: Is that your complaint?
1: Yes.
3: Did your complaint tell you what sheet you're driving?
4: Go ahead.
5: Do you have a 28 on that vehicle he's supposed to be in? 10-9. Tag for the vehicle.
4: I don't have one, but I've already pinged his phone. It's pinging at his house.
5: 10-4. Have you taken any 29 yet?
4: 10-4. I got 2 signed already. Probably going to have more later. Just got to figure it all.
5: Yeah.

0: 57. As soon as you can, shoot me a text with all the information for that. 53, not the...
1: And well, I'll be back at the office shortly. I'm getting off my 9 now.

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It's gonna be 4 Adam 4 Mary Nora 4 1 Sam 1 5 Edward 07 4928.

0: 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It comes back to a Ronald Powell at this address. Suspended, no valid.
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0: Clear. Ronald Powell is going to be the male that was involved.
2: Yeah, I'm clear. We're not getting any answer at the door. Don't appear that anybody's here at all.
0: 10-4.

0: 38, that's about 10, 8, so that's 14, Johnny.
1: That's 44706 Dixie Street, Tanner Health Pavilion, Tanner Urgent, care for kids, traumatic injuries.
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0: 45 is that? 45. Back in the county, I 26, one right needed.
1: I'm not going to

0: 22. The last relevant history was April of 2025, a 44 threat called a SIM complainant.
1: Go on.
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3: I'm 22. You want to head up there, too? Y'all are all good.
4: 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We're just digging as far as we can at this point.
3: Middle.
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1: White Nissan Murano.
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0: 300 Bledsoe Street, Eagle Nest Apartments, Apartment 7, Alpha 7. Caller advised that there is some personal item missing from her bedroom, and she wants 25 for a report.
1: Never. 234 dispatch, 41 on scene, how's your name?
0: Clear.
2: 34, if y'all aren't familiar, I believe that's the elderly or 96 female calls all the time. I believe we stopped doing this force. Just pass that on to 224.
1: Which apartment was that? A7.
0: Okay,

0: G34 says, hold your name, sorry. Good, Father, I trust you.
1: Kimberly Albert.

0: 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B-Boy, I'll be 76 D with us.
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0: 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If you will, just keep me on the call so I can look at that note.
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1: 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Had a call on the line saying that someone destroyed his house and he wouldn't give us any further. 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
1: 10-4. Sixty-nine, can you copy lookout? High 20 westbound, mile marker 22.5, reference to a gold cab, the trailer, visor 1049.
2: 10-4.
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0: Could you please have PD 25 with me at 215 Stewart Street?
1: 10-4. Do you need him emergent or non?
0: I'm urgent to be fine, dispatch. Appears to be a person having a mental health crisis in the middle of the road. If you would just have them respond, please.
1: Clear.
2: Jingle.
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4: Exit 11, westbound, off ramp at the lot. Accident, no injury, timeout, 1729.
2: Engine 61 responding.
4: Clear engine 61.
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1: 44 zone 1. It's going to be a white Silverado. They're all over the roadway. They're turning into a neighborhood.
5: Yeah.
1: No further. Run out.
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0: Thank you.
1: What you got, dispatcher?
0: I'm just making sure they're okay.
1: For example.
0: Dispatch 219, copy Bolo.
1: Good.
0: I-20 eastbound, passing exit 5, a dark blue Porsche SUV, hauling a BMW, intentionally keeping people from passing them. Caller advised the dark blue Porsche is also flashing to other drivers and keeps swerving.
1: Simple. If you would just pass along the other agencies in that direction, please.
2: I'm 287 miles from that call. I'll be 76 for them.
3: Here. I-20 eastbound passing the 5. I-20 eastbound passing the 5. Followed for a dark blue Porsche SUV hauling a BMW. Complaint is advised and they're intentionally keeping people from passing them. Swerving onto the road. No further.
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0: 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Unconscious.
1: Stay clear. That way they don't draw any more attention to her.
0: 10-4. Get it out of consciousness, whether he's not talking right, altered mental status. Irvin to the neighbor shooting through the woods, advisors now bullet holes in his trailer.
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2: And difficulty walking. They're also advising some altered mental status. No further. Hey.
0: Hello.
1: Sending you a call by phone.
0: Ten.
3: 68, I'll be around at 88.
1: Clear.
4: Negative. I advise the sheriff's office will not for her to maybe try and talk to Bremen.
1: 10-4. Can you 1025 with that female from earlier that you met with at Arby's at Motel 6? She's requesting a room.
0: 10-4. She advised me she didn't have a physical ID, and I don't believe they'll bring her a room without a physical ID. Hello? I already advised her of that, but I guess I can go advise her again.
1: 10-4, if you would.
5: Three dispatch, hold some bed delay at Tanner.
0: Not
1: good.
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1: What do you got?
2: Go to 924 Fraser Road, so you've made contact with anybody.
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4: I can just get one of y'all to stay. The rest of y'all take calls to the sheet. I'll get antsy.
0: See Charlie Valentine once.

0: negative contact with the on-call for Locksmith, but I did get in contact with Matthew. He's working remote. Stand by.
1: 10-4, when you get to the store, like, ASAP, it's the one the canine's find.
0: 10-4.

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0: No, I'm 74. Seventy-one forty-seven Smithfield Road off Frost Road, 59 to get belongings. I have a 15-minute ETA in a red Silverado.
1: One's going to be related to 253s, but I'm going to go downstairs street just to 114 to make sure.
2: Yeah, it's going to be the subject. I'm just about done driving down Silver Street.

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0: Go ahead.
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2: We're clear on 324. 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
2: No.
1: Okay.
0: 148 Leopard Road off Glenlock. I know you're referenced to an issue with the neighbors not keeping their dogs up. They've already spoken to 9045 and they weren't happy with that.
4: Dispatch. You can show me 10-8. Both individuals refuse to report due to no damage.
2: Adam Boy John, 0 Paul Young.
0: For a sick person, 61-year-old male, conscious and breathing. He is responding normally. He is not breathing normally. He is not bleeding. Listen, he's having abdominal pain above the belly button. Burwell 47, can I help, please?
3: Perfect. 47 clear.
5: Moving through this bit.
0: Go ahead.
5: Last Tallapoosa they were out with the truck from their hit and run, if they want it.
2: Three 49, 10-41 float.
0: 10-4.
2: Nine 28.
0: Clear.

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We're going to try to make contact with her real quick.

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0: All right, stand by.

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1: Stand for it.

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1: Sorry, what is special? I'm on the same 41.
0: Clear.
2: I'm sorry, I thought I had 923.
0: Clear.
3: Dispatch 23, Motessa.
0: Come forward.

0: Silver Kia Optima to an Alexis Allen.
1: Yeah, well.
0: I-27.
1: Go
0: ahead. Irvin Star 21, he's not here. Apparently he's not working weekends right now.
1: Clear.
2: I've been a little busy. Has Baldwin County called back yet?
0: They haven't. I'll call and check in.
2: Back in 22.
0: 10-4.

0: Say 21, yeah. Me too.
1: Now, Mr. Lewis. We're getting a 7 on the phone, or kind of thing.
2: Come out of Lexus.
1: Yeah, for.

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1: Go ahead.
0: 20 ramps, that's it, thanks.

0: 9-9.
1: I'll let him know.
2: Call the 9-9. Have him handled.
0: We found her.
2: Good, safe and sound.
0: Looks like it.

0: 2037.
1: Three, 10-4. Over 10-4. That's one of the things.

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1: You can hold.
0: Clear.
2: Nine, six, eight, just log it in the cabinets.

0: Right, though.
1: What you got?
0: There's an old flat phone there.
1: It is.
0: Oh, I'm sorry. I just want to think it was there.
2: 9:25. I'm not sure if he's called yet. Just be advised, I'm getting a second call. Rio Rancho, same situation.

0: Excuse me, I'm in a stretch.
1: Good.
0: I'll be 76 with the female to Tanner. Again, mileage 34 with Tanner security number having a 1013 with him. Will you send me Rollins' information?
2: /42
3: 4-22 dispatch, 4-18, 10-42.

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1: Danvers.
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0: 45. Concession service, no EMS needed. We're canceled by law enforcement.
1: 44,
0: can you go to 3? 44, 45, tonight, 47, tonight.
1: 47,
0: 46. 45, dispatch, we can go to zone 3.
2: Clear, 253. I have a 21 holding for you when you're ready to copy. Ten four, speaking with a Tally at Floyd 706-509-6110, repeating 706-509-6110.
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1: I'll be 10-87-22, so I heard.
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0: Need anything before I head out?
3: No, you're good, man. I appreciate it.
0: 10-4.

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1: Clear, can you get onto the area of Dallas Highway at Stockmar? Reference is 1050, still trying to get further. They've pulled into a Finley Budger.
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1: 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I've just been parked near his house for about 40 minutes. He's not sure if it's occupied. He does come at 25.
2: Okay, well, I'll be extended.
3: 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Tag, Charlie Kilo Kilo 7342, CKK 7342.
1: Clear.

0: you very much. That's General Mendez, we're for.
1: Fine. Me and 22 will be 10-8. I will be at 4.
2: 10-4.
0: Yankee, I'm Edward, 1489.
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0: 7, I'm 5 dispatch. I'm 10-8 out of 7.
1: 10-4.
2: Four and four, Highway 27 at Walmart. 48911, hang up. It's rapid. Negative contact on callback, times one.
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0: 44-38.
2: Go ahead. 78 at BP, 28, David Edward King, 9833, silver, 300.
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2: Call from earlier, it's shown they called in at 10:50, around 1700.
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2: 10-4.

0: 43 dispatch. We're going to be clear, Carrollton. Where do you need us?
1: 14.
0: 43 is clear.
1: 45 to 19.
2: Covering.
1: Good.
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0: 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Belt near Bloodsoe, near the 3.39 mile marker on the Greenbelt. We got a caller advised that there was a tree

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0: 135 Miss Lake Drive at the Castle Playground. Call advised that there was someone smoking a cigarette inside of the playground where the kids are playing, and they need to stop. Negative 25.
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0: 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I'm 23 in the area.
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1: Ladder 1 responding.
0: Okay, Ladder 1 responding.
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0: Ladder 1, Medic 3, you're in route to 325 Points Road, 325 Points Road at the Waffle House. You're unconscious, caller's advised in 24-year-old female, conscious now and also breathing, is in and out of consciousness. Also advising that patient is vomiting nothing further at this time.
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1: 10-4, go ahead.
0: 101, passing Wesley Chapel, coming into Villa Rica. Say Black Dodge Avenger, unable to maintain lane. Go further.
1: 10-4, thank you.

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1: Same.
0: Like Paradise at 101, or if it's a moped going down the road?
1: Or they were in a helmet.
0: I'm not sure. She just advised he's going slow. Oh, my God.
1: 10-4.

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1: Negative, just they were coming into Villarica.
2: 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They seem to be driving fine.
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1: It's going to be about a quarter mile before another wind lane.
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0: 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It's going to be a 7-year-old female, conscious, breathing, imagine she's clammy, no history of cardiac issues, no further.
1: Good. I'm coming up on Brandon Street. It's going to be on a white E350 work van, Georgia tag, Papa Yankee X-ray 7978, PYX 7978.

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2: 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Will you put that on my cat?

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1: Good.
0: You're clear to 22. They got proper code.
1: 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I'm looking on.
0: Simple. 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

0: Thanks, Andre.
1: Connor's at Carrington Parkway, Delta Alpha Zulu 6937, DAZ 6937, creating me some also.
0: So. Blaine, reference to 37, you know, white male in the parking lot, looking at the vehicles, wearing long sleeves, button up in a hat, unsure where he is exactly, and now negative 25.
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Main Street, we're stopping in front of the school. It's going to be on a red Camry, Georgia Tech, here in November, Mike 2721, SNM 2721.

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0: Yeah, 10-4.
1: 10-4, we're good. Thank you.
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0: 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I'm zone 4.
1: Clear 253, that's not what was passed on me. I'll change it.
0: 253 is zone 3 and 258 is 1 and 2.
2: Go ahead.
1: C21 dispatch, please.

0: 44, engine 2, you're around to a 50-year-old male, conscious breathing, having chest pains, and their defibrillator went off. He is completely alert, breathing normally. He is not changing colors. He is clammy. He has had both a heart attack and angina before. He is not taking drugs or medications in the past 12 hours. He is on oxygen.
1: One 66 in Jarrett Circle. They're 65, just let them cool off their temple.

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0: 47 inches, 16, year route to a 67-year-old female, conscious breathing, fell and possibly broke her ankle. Ground level fall, accidental. When entering the residence, she did manage to get up out of the floor and put the chair in, the chair. Clear 44.
1: Ten-four. Dispatch, you deny back service.
0: 10-4. 6, status units. Ten-four. Horse, she'll be in the front in a gray Honda Accord with an Alabama tag. Female, wearing dark colored clothes and dark hair. Completed with the church. She advised she's on their video feed in front of the office building, holding bags. No further.
2: 27 dispatch, I'll pick that up.
3: 27. I checked on her earlier. She's 10-4. She's just walking.
0: Complaints requesting a 21.
2: I'm clear.

0: Snake, status 7. Insurance is on, it's just not reported yet.
1: 10-4.
0: That's not him right there, is it?
2: I don't think so, but I guess we need to talk to him.

0: G-33 Special, myself and Victory be back out that location that we had 29s on.
1: 10-4.

0: It's not saying if you're back in the area, go and start back out this way.
1: Dispatch, 258, status check.
2: I'm in for it.

47 engine tube. Be advised. She's advising she thinks her right ankle is broken. She's diabetic and thinks her sugar is dropping. She states that there is a huge hole in the floor of the trailer, and she's not really sure where you can enter safely. A white mobile home, there was an RV in front, a white mailbox, and a narrow driveway.

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1: I'm 10-4.
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1: No, I didn't.

0: Eso es, fíjate.
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0: Just to advise, I have a 21 holding for 253 when he goes tonight.
1: Table. 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Thank you for your time. 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
1: 10-4. And 2, status chance. I'm in the area of the pickleball courts. Guys, occur in the parking lot. Place me standing by in a 1993 white Volvo. Engine 2, status.
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0: 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Can you be en route 1174 for being 1174 Asbury Road off Morgan Road, assist engine 16?
1: Kirk 9.
0: Clear 1174, 1174 Asbury Road off Morgan Road for a fall, assist engine 16. Be advised, use extreme caution when entering the trailer. The floor is rotted. Reason for the fall.
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0: 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Can you lock up, please? First one's a white GMC Yukon, 428 Yankee Golf, Ida, 260. Black Nissan Altima, 428, Echo, Jericho, Quebec, 732. Last one, Black Nissan Sentra, Georgia, Charlie, X-Ray, Fox, 6189.
1: Okay.
0: I'm 10-4, you can hold.
1: Clear and hold. For you to be advised, the Sentra has got expired registration.
0: Yeah, we'll

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1: 45.
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1: I'm good.
0: South Highway at the library. Charles Quinn, 7264 on a white Lexus SUV.
1: Stunned by something earlier and is now wheezing, feeling chest pain. He is completely alert. He is not breathing normally. He does not have difficulty speaking between breaths. He is pale. He is clammy. He has not had a heart attack or angina before, and he did take his daily regular medications. He's also already taken aspirin and advises his blood pressure is low.
2: I have one, you ready to copy? 27, what's your 20?
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2: Yep.
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2: Yeah, 27. Good one. One of y'all riding down here to Kansas Church.
0: That 28 is actually going to be Charles David Sam, 7264.

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0: Texas, Bass Ladder 8, met it to 193 Dogwood Circle, 193 Dogwood Circle, cautious, Highway 78, unknown problem, timeout, 1932. Clear, Ladder 8 responding.
1: Who's clear?
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0: Careful. Unknown what exactly she's needing. Just keep advising she didn't do anything wrong. Nothing further at this time. We do have law enforcement on scene.
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0: good.
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0: 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Good.
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0: 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Two on scene, 1937.

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0: 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Do we need to bring any tools with us?
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0: 40 radio.
1: Okay.
0: I got one to move. The other two vehicles are registered to the same individual. Would you mind giving them a 21?
1: The manual subject?
0: Table.
1: 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Dispatch 264 status.
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1: Battalion 1, go ahead.
0: I'm unable to make contact with Ladder 8.
1: Yeah, dispatch. I'll be just out of the tank from there. You can still show me 10-6. I want to be in office.
0: 10-4. Ten four.

0: ladder 8 this much. You can hold ladder 8 in service.
1: Clear ladder 8 in service.
0: North, come up on Bushmill. 28th through Georgia, Sam Charles King, 0448. Just be on a red pickup truck.
1: Clear, 258.
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2: Good. Main Street, pulling into the BP on a white Dodge Durango, Georgia tag, Delta Fox Truck, Delta 5651, DFP 5651.
4: Dunsmill Drive. Send me in reference to a shots fired call earlier tonight about an hour ago. The male subject is back out at the address and complainants.
5: I'm at the pump, and I'll be in right with
0: this. Which one's calling?
4: It's going to be the same complainant as before. Kevin Stevens, subject, but he is not 23. His wife and 112s are home alone.
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1: Okay.
2: 695, 695, Old Camp Church Road, reference to 37 subject. Complaint advised a hot binder as an alarm going off. I'm done with the causes, no further.
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1: 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Case number is 2633-2633. 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
0: Show me out at CVS, reference fraud.
1: 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We're back in the county, so I'll tell you where you need us.
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0: Baptist Tabernacle, 513.
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1: 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They've been having a party and everyone's being loud, negative 25.